I swear, I think I watched more coverage of Taylor Swift and Haim than I did any of the Knicks during that finals game. Atlanta City Music Station, Q99.7. 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
1: The World Games are underway. 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The games began this weekend with groups E and F finishing up today. The last game will be tonight at 10 o'clock. Sweden takes on Tunisia. The United States will play on Friday versus their next Group D opponent, Australia. That game will be taking place, actually, in Seattle Stadium, which is a football stadium. Not a football stadium. Point is, I'm learning. There's your soccer update. We'll keep you updated with the next games to come here on Q.
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12: Have you ever noticed that you mostly breathe through one nostril at a time? Even when you're not sick, even when your allergies aren't bothering you. The body actually switches the dominant nostril as frequently as every 2 hours while we're awake. That's according to Adam Taylor, an anatomy professor at Lancaster University in the UK. This alternating cycle is automatic. It's regulated subconsciously by the hypothalamus and the brain, he said. Your body does this to give each nostril a chance to rest and repair so they don't get too dried out, which could make it easier for pathogens and inflammation to cause damage. Now, Taylor also said studies suggest the left nostril may be more dominant, and when the right nostril is dominant, the body is in a more alert or even stressed state. Who knew? Pretty fascinating stuff. I'm Dr. Sanjay Gupta, helping you live a better life.
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0: 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It's Q99.7, Atlanta's hit music station. I'm Dom. Here are your bravos. Ladies, if you want to spice things up with your man in the bedroom, just whisper in his ear, the Braves are still the best team in baseball. With the Dodgers slowly behind us, the Braves have an 8-game lead in the NL East division. We wrapped up our series with the Mets this weekend and will host the Giants on Tuesday, who are pretty terrible. Guys who are hurt, Ronnie's still out on the 10-day IL with a hamstring, and Drake Baldwin will be finishing up his rehab assignment. That's your Atlanta Braves update on Q99.7. Keep chopping.
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6: How often do you stop to wonder whether you should share something that's revealing, maybe even embarrassing, with a partner, a friend, or even your boss? In her new book called Revealing, The Underrated Power of Oversharing, behavioral scientist Leslie John says doing just that can help you deepen relationships that are vital to your life. We need people to trust us in order to get things like love, friendship, and career success. That's what she told us. When you make yourself vulnerable by revealing something sensitive, it does make other people trust you. In turn, when you ask someone to reveal something about themselves, showing that interest will generally lead someone to like you more. Why? Because people like to be asked about themselves, she says. It also signals that they are discriminating and choosy, but in a good way. I'm Dr. Sanjay Gupta, helping you live a better life.
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I believe in dancing. 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

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Atlantis at Music Station, Q99.7, I'm Dom. This one keeps popping up for a book that your dad fills out with their life story. Oh, great. Yeah, for Father's Day, I'll get him homework. You'll love it.

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4: A Better Life with Dr. Sanjay Gupta.
5: Breast cancer is the most common cancer among women in the world. And according to a new study out of the University of Washington School of Medicine, an estimated 3.5 million cases a year are expected by 2050. Now, the good news is we've gotten so much better at screening, earlier detection, and cutting-edge treatments in many countries, including here in the United States. But even here in America, Black women have a death rate from breast cancer that is 40% higher than white women, a disparity that exists despite our world-class treatment infrastructure. So what can you do to lower your risk? 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Exercise is really important. Cut back on drinking, quit smoking. And remember this, you should start getting mammograms. At what age? 40. That's when you should start. I'm Dr. Sanjay Gupta, helping you live a better life.
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12: We've talked a lot about measles over the past year, but mumps has largely flown under the radar, even though it's been making a bit of a comeback as well. That's because fewer people are getting the MMR vaccine, which stands for measles, mumps, and rubella. The vaccine's been around for decades. It is effective. It is safe. What makes mumps outbreaks difficult to contain is that symptoms usually don't appear for 2 to 3 weeks after someone's been exposed. And that can make it hard to pin down where that exposure took place. And someone who is infected can transmit the virus to someone else before they are symptomatic. If you get sick, which could manifest like a run-of-the-mill respiratory virus or the telltale swelling of your cheeks and jaw, all you can really do at that point is to treat the symptoms and also isolate yourself so you don't infect anyone else. I'm Dr. Sanjay Gupta, helping you live a better life.
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7: A better life with Dr. Sanjay Gupta.
8: Recent survey conducted by Common Sense Media found one-third of teenagers prefer AI companions over humans for serious conversations. There's a term for that, social offloading. And experts we talked to warned that this habit could be stunting emotional growth, leaving an already isolated generation who came of age during the pandemic even less prepared for the messiness of human interaction. Sure, AI can help you polish whatever it is you're looking to say, but that's not very human, right? It's the messiness that makes our interactions with each other so real. It's also what makes them so validating, help us to develop our confidence, our voice, our deep bonds with each other. Psychiatrists we talked to encouraged turning to family or friends when you're struggling to express yourself. They are keen to help. I'm Dr. Sanjay Gupta, helping you live a better life.
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12: Heart disease is still the leading cause of death here in the United States and around the world. But what if there was something you could do earlier in life to reduce the odds of becoming a statistic? Well, here in the United States, tens of millions of adults already take a statin to lower their cholesterol. But new guidance put out by the American College of Cardiology and the American Heart Association now emphasize that treating high cholesterol sooner could significantly reduce a person's lifetime risk of heart attack or stroke. How early are we talking? In your 30s, believe it or not. Of course, you need to talk to your doctor about whether statins are right for you, but you should know that the evidence is really starting to stack up that shows the earlier you get a jump on reducing lifelong exposure to plaque-causing lipids and lipoproteins, the better the odds are going to be for you. Make sure you get your cholesterol checked. That's the first step. I'm Dr. Sanjay Gupta, helping you live a better life.
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10: 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Even though you walk every day, Dana does say you can make small adjustments to immediately improve your walking mechanics. 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
9: Staying active every day will go a long way towards helping you live a happy, healthy, and pain-free life. And there is perhaps no movement more fundamental than walking. It reinforces the alignment, stability, and coordinated muscle activation that supports how your body moves, whether you're doing strenuous exercise or simply going about your daily life. This is according to Dana Santis, a strength and conditioning specialist. Even though you walk every day, Dana does say you can make small adjustments to immediately improve your walking mechanics. So, keep your rib cage stacked over your pelvis. 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Allow your arms to swing naturally in coordination with your legs. Keep your gaze forward, your jaw relaxed, and then just breathe in through your nose and out through your mouth. I'm Dr. Sanjay Gupta, helping you live a better life.
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10: For the 9th year in a row, Finland has been named the happiest country in the world. That's according to the World Happiness Report put out every year by the Wellbeing Research Center at the University of Oxford in the UK. Two other Nordic nations, Iceland and Denmark, came in at numbers 2 and 3. Now, having spent quite a bit of time in these countries over my 2.5 decades as a journalist, I can tell you that this is not at all that surprising. There's an entirely different way of thinking in these countries. We before me. You might say. In other words, the mentality is less adversarial and much more, we're all in this together. One other interesting thing that came up was that no matter where someone lived, the more time they spent on social media, the less happy they were. Want to smile? It's simple. Put your phone away for a bit. I'm Dr. Sanjay Gupta, helping you live a better life.
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4: Staying active every day will go a long way towards helping you live a happy, healthy, and pain-free life. And there is perhaps no movement more fundamental than walking. It reinforces the alignment, stability, and coordinated muscle activation that supports how your body moves, whether you're doing strenuous exercise or simply going about your daily life. This is according to Dana Santis, a strength and conditioning specialist. Even though you walk every day, Dana does say you can make small adjustments to immediately improve your walking mechanics. So, keep your rib cage stacked over your pelvis. Avoid leaning over or arching your lower back. Allow your arms to swing naturally in coordination with your legs. Keep your gaze forward, your jaw relaxed, and then just breathe in through your nose and out through your mouth. I'm Dr. Sanjay Gupta, helping you live a better life.
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0: Atlantis at Music, Q99.7. Good morning. The Q Morning Crew checking in. I'm Joe Breezy. Good morning, DK and Court.
1: Hello, Joe Breezy.
2: Hello, Joe Breezy.
0: If you haven't noticed, they like to copy each other with the way they say hello back.
1: I know. I don't normally say hello like an idiot in real life, but when I'm trying to make Court copy me, I want to do something
2: stupid. It's a challenge.
0: It is. How was your weekends? You guys have great weekends?
1: Mine was very, I guess, kind of uneventful. Well, that's not true. Friday night, I went out to the watch party that Cruz and Associates had down at Stats.
0: Yeah, that looked awesome, by the way. Yeah, total FOMO.
1: You know what I loved? I got to hang out with Jade and Laura for like an extended amount of time. And normally it's like, you know, we don't get a lot of time to hang out. So that was really fun. I had just missed Court. He was down there as well.
3: You could probably still smell me.
1: I couldn't smell
0: whatever
1: you.
0: Whatever that means.
1: I could smell
3: like my smell was in the building still.
0: His musk.
3: Was gone.
0: His man musk.
1: Smell, not stench.
3: Yes, thank you.
1: Yes. What about you guys? How was your weekend?
3: It was good. Like you just said, I was there early, went down to the... It's wild. Downtown is happening right now.
0: It is cool. I went to FanFest yesterday, and I was there for a few hours, and it was impressive. It is really cool.
1: Did you see Hot Cop?
0: I don't think so. I didn't notice.
1: Okay, so there's a... Sorry, totally
0: sure,
1: derailed.
0: No, go ahead.
1: There's
0: I'll get back
1: super
0: to it.
1: Hot Cop that I saw on the official Atlanta Police, like, story. And they're like, come down to FanFest, blah, blah, blah. And there's this super hot cop that they filmed. Like,
0: so it's like
1: a
0: thing.
1: I was like, well, I it's a thing to me.
0: Oh, God, I didn't know if it started blowing up in the comments.
3: Is it viral or just in your head?
1: Just me. I reposted and I was like, oh, my God, I need to head down to FanFest and get arrested.
0: It was impressive to see literally people from all over the world having so much fun. And the different flags from all over the world and the different jerseys and everybody's getting along and playing soccer and singing and dancing.
3: We're hype about it. Yeah. We bought tickets. We're going to one of these games.
1: You are?
3: Here at Mercedes-Benz. Yeah.
0: That's awesome. Which one?
3: It's not this Saturday. It's Saturday the 27th.
0: It's
3: Uzbekistan versus Congo.
0: That's cool, man.
1: And June 27th?
3: It is June 27th.
0: And then everything kicking off today at Mercedes-Benz Stadium, 12 p.m. to kick off Spain versus Cape Verde. And Spain's supposed to dominate, right?
3: Yeah, this is going to be a one-sided game.
0: This is so cool. This is exciting.
1: So I'm going to bet on the underdog. We'll probably get really good odds.
3: That's how you get good odds. Yeah. That's how you win good money.
0: Hey, if you're up early with us and starting off your work week, first of all, thank you so much for putting us on. And we got a couple of tickets for you to see Shakira in concert. She's going to be at State Farm Arena. I believe that's the 26th. So coming up late next week. So, and you're part of our Sixers Club.
1: Yes. We just want to know what you're doing up this early. And we want to thank you for listening. So caller 9 right now, 404-448-0997. You're going to go see Shakira.
0: Let's do it.
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12: A better life with Dr. Sanjay Gupta. 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But are they safe? And do they really work? Well, first, let's talk about actual magnesium. That's an essential mineral that is needed for more than 300 different processes in the body, according to one dietitian. And most people get enough of it simply from the foods they eat. Now, if you're not getting enough, there are a few different types of supplements you can try. But as always, you should talk to your doctor before starting any new medication or supplement, whether it's prescription or over the counter. Now, when it comes to the science, we looked into this, and I gotta say, there's not a lot of strong evidence that magnesium supplements will actually help you sleep. They might help you manage pain, they might help you lower your stress levels, or work to get your muscles to relax. And maybe it's those things then that help you get some better sleep. I'm Dr. Sanjay Gupta, helping you live a better life.

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0: 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Who's this?
1: Hi, my name's Elizabeth.
0: What's up, Elizabeth? You're calling number 9.
2: Yes. Good morning.
1: Oh my gosh, really?
0: Yes, really.
1: Yay!
0: What are you up to right now?
1: I am currently on my way to Mercedes-Benz, actually. I'm working the first game.
0: Oh, that's so cool. What are you doing at the stadium? Like,
1: I'm selling merch.
0: Cool. What kind of merch are you guys selling at today's match?
1: Like jerseys and stuff like that.
3: Do you have like all USA jerseys, like every team member or international? How does it work?
1: I'm not sure yet. We haven't really seen what we're selling. I just know I'm on my way to work.
2: That's so
0: exciting.
2: Cool.
0: That's exciting.
2: Are you cheering for USA or do you have another team that you're cheering for?
1: I cheer for all.
0: There you go. It's the World Cup. You can cheer for them all. You're like, go sports. I hope everybody gets along.
3: Those Japanese fans were looking pretty good last night.
0: Well, congratulations. You scored a couple of tickets. You're going to see Shakira in concert. So she's going to be at State Farm Arena June 26th. And thank you so much for starting off your morning with us. And yeah, go sports.
1: Yeah, go sports. Thank you, guys.
0: Thank you again. It's Q99.7. It's been 20.

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3: And here's what's going on around our city. An 18-year-old songwriter from Johns Creek, Rhett Bush, just won one of only 8 national spots in the National Alliance for Musical Theater's Songwriting Challenge. His winning piece, called Welcome to Winter's Edge, is a heavy metal-influenced musical theater track. Bush is headed to New York City today, where a professional creative team, including Broadway composers, are going to turn his song into a full production for a live audience. It'll be his first time in New York, and he's also receiving $2,500 scholarship as he prepares to start at UGA this fall. State officials have confirmed that the body of 21-year-old Terrell Shelton has been recovered from Lake Lanier, ending the search that began after he went missing Saturday afternoon near Robinson Park. Shelton had been swimming with friends toward an island when they realized that he'd gone under and he never resurfaced. His sister says he was a strong swimmer, and the disappearance made absolutely no sense to her. Game wardens and Hall County crews used sonar and a remotely operated vehicle to locate him late Saturday night, finding him in about 14 feet of water. The drowning remains under investigation. Peachtree City is considering adding a full, quote, ninja-style obstacle course to one of its public playgrounds, giving kids, and let's be honest, adults as well, a chance to live out their American Ninja Warrior dreams. The idea came up as residents asked for more active, challenging play options, and the proposed setup includes climbing walls, balance challenges, rope elements, and timed obstacle paths. It's still in the discussion phase, but if it's approved, the course would be installed at City Center Park in Fayetteville, with officials calling it a fun way to get families moving. I would make my way to that park to try out that ninja course. Would you guys?
4: I've tried ninja parks like this before, and believe it or not, it did not go well for me.
3: You don't say.
0: Very specific.
3: Well, MARTA is warning riders that anyone caught damaging fare gates will face felony charges. This comes after a spike in people kicking, prying, and forcing open the new machines. Transit police say that the vandalism is costing thousands in repairs, and it's slowing down the rollout of upgraded gates meant to reduce fare evasion. MARTA has already made several arrests, and more are coming, with surveillance cameras and undercover officers watching stations closely. And that's what's going on around the A on Q99.7.
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9: You ever wake up in the middle of the night or maybe first thing in the morning and notice drool on your pillow? Unless you're sleeping next to someone who hasn't already seen all your good, bad, and ugly, it's probably not that big a deal and not anything to worry about unless it's something that just started happening recently. When people drool at night, it's often because of a stuffy nose, acid reflux, or being a mouth breather. People who sleep on their stomach or side are more likely to drool than someone who sleeps on their back. But in some cases, drooling at night can be a warning sign of something more serious, like dental issues, sleep apnea, or even early symptoms of Parkinson's disease. If you're at all concerned about this, the best place to start is with an ENT doctor, an ears, nose, and throat doctor. They can recommend a sleep study to possibly get some answers. I'm Dr. Sanjay Gupta, helping you live a better life.
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0: Status at Music, Q99.7 with the Q Morning Crew and the World Cup. Mm-hmm. Debut safe from Atlanta, 12 noon, Spain, Cape Verde, the whole thing. Court, this Olympic music.
1: This is not World Cup
0: music. It's not World Cup music.
2: Close your eyes and picture soccer. Picture them walking out onto the pitch. Sounds like World Cup music to me.
1: I literally closed my eyes and I thought about it. The Olympics. You know what? You're kind of, it's not that bad.
2: You know, if you play pretend, it's not bad.
0: There has to be some soccer music out there. We need some soccer. So Court also serves as our executive producer. That's the reason why we're asking him about this. I feel like you can find some soccer music.
1: I mean, put a little effort into it, bud.
2: I feel like there is not a soccer song.
1: There are definitely soccer songs out there.
2: There's basketball songs. You want a basketball song?
1: I'll send you some soccer songs.
0: Basketball song.
2: Think on it.
0: Okay. So anywho, we're all excited, obviously, about the World Cup. It is happening. It's going down. But DK, you want to change the name?
1: Yeah. Okay. You know what? Soccer's cool. Whatever.
0: Right.
1: But you know what's even cooler?
0: What's that?
1: The World Pup.
2: Oh, yes.
0: Yes, you have our attention.
1: The World Pup. You guys, I am doing a Rescue Dog of the Week every day this week on the Q Morning Crew. And so if you work with a local rescue and you'd like me to feature one of your dogs, please send me a message at Q Mornings on Instagram. Mm-hmm. Today, in honor of the World Cup, our World Pup is Galactic from Angels Among Us Pet Rescue. This sweet boy is an 8.5-year-old, medium-sized English bulldog.
0: Oh.
1: He has the cutest underbite you've ever seen. And even though this beauty's a little bit older, he's still very playful and he loves going on walks. He loves people, other dogs, the whole nine yards.
0: Wow, he sounds perfect.
1: He's also a good snuggle buddy and a couch potato. This guy does it all, like you said. He's guaranteed to make you smile and make you laugh on a daily basis. Now, if you're not in a position to adopt a dog. I understand. Not everyone is.
0: Totally. Like, I love dogs. I used to have a dog, but I'm not in a position to adopt one right now, but I'd love to help.
1: Right. So here's the number one thing you could do. It might sound gratuitous, but it's not. Share the post we put up on Instagram at Q Mornings, because the more people that see Galactic's face, the more likely he is to find that perfect fit for him.
0: Totally.
1: 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So there are a lot of ways you can help. 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
2: New York City absolutely erupted into chaos after the Knicks clinched Game 5 and their first championship since 1973, with thousands of people flooding the streets from Manhattan to Brooklyn.
3: 4-point lead. Here comes Fox. 5 seconds remaining. Fox to Wemby. Wemby tries a three, puts it up, off the mark. Ananobi the rebound. It's over! It's over! Knick fans, this is not a dream. Your long, long wait has ended. Go ahead and cry. After 53 years, the Knicks are finally NBA champions once again.
2: Well, most of it was beautiful excitement that brought the city together, as you can see on social media. There were some that took celebrations too far, accounting for 63 arrests, 10 injured officers, 5 police cars damaged, and 1 school bus that was set on fire. And despite the destruction, the night felt like a full city takeover, with New Yorkers celebrating like they've been waiting 5 decades for this moment. The Carolina Hurricanes have officially won the 2026 Stanley Cup, shutting out the Las Vegas Golden Knights 3-0 in Game 6 to take the series 4-2. Brandon Bussey delivered a flawless performance, stopping all 22 shots for a shutout.
3: And they're going to clinch it appropriately with a total team effort and a shutout. The Carolina Hurricanes have won the Stanley Cup for the second time.
2: Over the weekend, crews removed Trump's name from the Kennedy Center while working under a tarp as crowds gathered to watch. A federal judge ordered the removal of his name from the building, its website, and all promotional materials by last Saturday. The removal follows a judge's ruling that also blocks Trump-backed plans to close the venue for 2 years of renovations, leaving the Kennedy Center's future programming uncertain after all of the major staff cuts. Singer Oliver Tree, best known for the viral hits Life Goes On and Miss You, has died at the age of 32 after a helicopter crash in Rio de Janeiro, Brazil. Authorities say that 2 helicopters collided mid-air, killing all 6 people on board. Oliver Tree rose to fame with his eccentric persona and millions of Spotify listeners. Brazilian authorities are still investigating the cause of the crash. In more sad news, on Sunday morning, a skydiving plane crashed near an airport in Missouri, tragically killing all 12 people on board. The plane went down around 11:30 a.m., erupting into flames on a field just off of the runway. First responders described the scene as absolutely brutal. Officials are investigating what caused the single-engine turboprop to crash during takeoff, and they have not yet released the victims' identities. Steven Spielberg just scored a global smash. His new alien thriller, Disclosure Day, opened to a massive $93 million worldwide, with $44 million coming from North America and another $49 million across international markets. The movie overperformed expectations, becoming the number one film globally and beating out heavy hitters like Obsession, Michael, and The Mandalorian, and Grogu. If you missed any of the headline hit list, you can catch up on socials at Q Mornings or online.

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15: Heart disease is still the leading cause of death here in the United States and around the world. But what if there was something you could do earlier in life to reduce the odds of becoming a statistic? Well, here in the United States, tens of millions of adults already take a statin to lower their cholesterol. But new guidance put out by the American College of Cardiology and the American Heart Association now emphasize that treating high cholesterol sooner could significantly reduce a person's lifetime risk of heart attack or stroke. How early are we talking? In your 30s, believe it or not. Of course, you need to talk to your doctor about whether statins are right for you, but you should know that the evidence is really starting to stack up that shows the earlier you get a jump on reducing lifelong exposure to plaque-causing lipids and lipoproteins, the better the odds are going to be for you. Make sure you get your cholesterol checked. That's the first step. I'm Dr. Sanjay Gupta, helping you live a better life.
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many shows coming to Atlanta, and we know you want to be there. Alex Warren, Shakira, Olivia Dean, man, Ed Sheeran, Teddy Swims. The list goes on and on and on. And that's why you can pick your ticket. We got your shot to win every single hour starting at 8 a.m. all week long on Q99.7. Make sure you're here for that.

0: 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Good morning. Q Morning Crew's here. I'm Joe Barisi, DK and Court. What's up, you guys?
1: What's up, dude?
0: What's up, dude? So Saturday night was really exciting to watch the New York Knicks seal their championship. First time since 1973. I'm sure you obviously caught up with that. And, you know, everybody's talking about it. Can't get away from it on social media.
2: It's good for the players. It's good for the fans. The city of New York. It's good for Ben Stiller. How could you not be happy?
1: Ben Stiller.
0: Yeah, totally.
1: He's not the number one.
0: Spike Lee.
1: Spike Lee.
2: I know, yeah. But Ben's trying to become the guy. Every time I turn on my TV, it's something about Ben Stiller lifts the NBA championship. What?
1: See, I've seen nothing but Timothée Chalamet.
0: Right.
1: Which, at first, I'll admit, I was kind of a hater on, because I'm like, there are these other people out there that have been fans for 40 years, and he's like 29. He's in a, you know, like, yeah. I know he's been a fan since he was a little kid.
0: He is a real fan.
1: Totally. So then I had to rewind my brain and say, don't be a hater.
0: Right. Like, he's caught yourself hating. Totally.
1: Yeah, there's no reason for me to hate on him. He's been a fan since he could probably remember. Like, good for him.
0: Yeah, absolutely.
2: And they've been bad.
1: Yeah, so like, I reverted my hating and decided to enjoy this win for him and all the other celebrities.
0: And to your earlier point, DK, like, there's people that have been around for 40 years, 50 years, whatever, and this is the first time they're experiencing a championship, because they have not won since 73. So like, entire generations, you know what I'm saying? And like, real fans.
1: Yeah.
2: Well, it's like how generations of Falcons fans have never felt that feeling. Generations of Hawks fans have never felt that feeling.
0: I know.
2: And it could one day be us.
0: It really could. And, you know, Braves are obviously on fire. So this could be another year
1: for the Braves to like win a championship.
0: What team would you like to see? I guess let's just say all major sports. What team would you like to see win a championship next that has not won in, let's say, 50 years or whatever, at least?
2: I am from Detroit, so I am a tortured Lions fan.
0: Okay.
2: So to see the Lions win a Super Bowl, this is my Timothée Chalamet moment. Like, I would lose myself. I'd be the guy out in the streets. I'd be out downtown Atlanta climbing poles.
0: And everybody's like, why is he climbing poles? Why is there this pole guy when the Lions won and he's in Atlanta? You're the only guy.
1: They're like,
0: that's what I'm saying. You will get arrested quickly, because they're like, who's this wackadoodle?
2: He's right there.
0: Get him. DK, what about you? You're a big sports fan. Any major sport, who would you like to see win a championship next, especially for the fan base?
1: If I'm not going to be selfish with this, because selfishly I would say the Angels, because they're one of the worst teams in baseball. And
0: but you're a fan.
1: My
0: you're
1: whole family
0: fan.
1: are big Angels fans, and my nephew's a big... But I'm going to put selfishness aside.
0: Mm-hmm.
1: Cleveland Browns, baby.
0: Really? Oh. Okay.
1: Like, they are just a disaster.
0: They have been
1: for decades.
0: They're
1: so hateable.
0: Yeah.
1: They're so sad.
0: Totally.
1: But, like, can you imagine if they came out of nowhere and won a Super Bowl?
0: Oh, my God.
1: Like,
0: that
1: the world would be upside down.
0: Yeah.
1: So if I could see anything, I would love to see that alternate universe.
0: That would be cool. Yeah, the alternate universe that happens after that. That would be amazing. Yeah. I love Shador Sanders, too. I'm a fan.
2: The Mayans have warned us about that happening.
1: Oh.
0: Honestly, I'd probably say the Hawks or the Falcons. I love basketball, so but the Hawks compete. I mean, we were in the playoffs and beat the Knicks two games in a row. So, like,
2: that's
0: it's
2: true.
0: Possible.
2: Yeah, that's
1: true. They were there.
0: But for the Falcons to win a Super Bowl, the city would be electric. It would be like, man, everybody would be united and just have so they're just the vibes would be high.
1: Well, they were almost there.
0: Is it this year?
1: 28-3.
2: This might
0: totally
2: be
0: 28-3.
2: That's what they're saying.
0: Do you believe?
2: Because you know what's better than having one quarterback?
0: Having two. Having two, but it's kind of like...
1: Flip a coin.
0: A half.
2: <You're right. laughs>
0: It's still the season. We believe.
1: We
0: sort
1: believe.
0: Of.
1: We believe.
3: Wake up in the morning feeling like my glasses, I'm out the door. I'm gonna hit this city. I leave, brush my teeth with a bottle of Jack. 'Cause when I leave for the night, I ain't coming back.

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1: We'll follow you back, but not in a creepy way. 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
0: At Q Mornings. 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

0: 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Q99.7, good morning. We are the Q Morning Crew, DK in court. I'm Joe Breezy, and we're all excited. Obviously, World Cup is happening. 12 o'clock, 12 noon, first match in Atlanta, Mercedes-Benz Stadium. Spain's taking on Cape Verde. Fun fact, maybe I should be embarrassed about this. I didn't even know Cape Verde existed until yesterday, until I went to FanFest.
1: The only reason I know it's a thing is because there's some TLC reality stars from Cape Verde.
0: Where is it on the map? Like where?
1: I think it's just off of Africa. It's okay. An African island.
0: Okay, nice. Very cool.
1: Let me double check that, though.
2: I'm checking right now. You know what's interesting to me is Cape Verde made the World Cup, but Italy did not. Isn't that crazy? Yes, it is off the northwest coast of Africa.
0: Cool. I like their colors. It's like the light blue and white. I was like, oh, that's cool. I'd rock a jersey.
1: I always think it's funny.
2: Joe would rock a jersey based on the colors. Right. That is exactly. Such a girl thing.
1: It really is. Oh, that's kind of a cute little kid they have there.
0: It brings out my eyes.
2: Their goalie's hot. I would totally rock his jersey.
0: That's awesome. So obviously we're going to be celebrating the World Cup throughout. And Court, you put together this idea. Can you kind of explain what we're about to do next here?
1: I hit the streets with what I called my World Cup of Challenges.
0: Okay.
1: Which was your ordinary cup, but inside of said cup were pieces of paper filled with challenges that I expected people to do on the spot.
0: So you just rolled up to people, had them pick a challenge out of the cup and do it right there.
1: And they all have to be like soccer themed. And yes, it was on the spot right now. Cameras on, go.
2: Multiple challenges, one cup.
1: Yes.
2: Got it.
1: Is it familiar?
0: World Cup of Challenges next with the Q Morning Crew.
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0: Dennis at Music, Q99.7. Good morning. Appreciate you throwing us on. We are the Q Morning Crew. I'm Joe Breezy. Good morning, DK and Court.
1: What's up, bro?
0: Now, Court, you're very excited about this because we assigned you the task, and for those of you who might not know, Court is also our executive producer, to find soccer music that we can have fun with during the World Cup, and because this Olympic music does not hit the spot.
2: Well, don't worry, because I found it. Cue the World Cup music.
0: What?
3: Hell yeah!
0: What? Wait.
1: Is this an obituary?
0: What a Wonderful World. That's the song, right?
2: Yeah.
1: What a Wonderful World Cup.
2: Yeah.
1: This is dumb.
0: This is not soccer music, bro.
1: Veto. Official veto.
2: World. This is worldly.
0: You get a red flag for this right now. A red card.
1: Can you stop? I'm about to fall asleep.
2: Oh, what? Hold on. It's a good part. Right here.
1: All right.
2: How could you not feel nostalgic for soccer? It's worldly. We're all coming together.
0: Dude.
2: That's World Cup. You asked for World Cup music. I'm giving you World Cup music.
0: Because it has the word world in it.
1: No,
0: that's how Court thinks.
1: Beautiful song.
0: All right. Now, we need to make this official. People's Court, you know the deal. Now, this is your World Cup of questions. How does this work again? And please explain.
2: World Cup of challenges. I went around downtown Atlanta outside of Fan Fest, and I had a cup filled with pieces of paper with challenges on them, and I had people draw it, and they had to do that challenge on the spot.
0: All right. Let's find out how it went. Check it out.
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4: 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Take a draw.
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4: Is that perfect?
0: That's pretty good.
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7: Go!
8: Name one player on the men's national soccer team. 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
4: Donovan, I'll take it. It was once upon a time. He's since retired, but he was.
2: Like 10 years ago.
0: Ooh, good goal. We're holding it.
9: Name an international food that grosses you out.
10: What was that Polish food called?
4: Kielbasa.
10: Oh, it's that. Kielbasa. Kielbasa is horrible. It is disgusting, man.
0: What is kielbasa? What is that?
2: It's just like a sausage.
1: Yeah.
0: Oh, okay.
1: It's not that gross.
2: It's very
1: that
2: delicious.
0: That was awesome. Great job. I love my favorite is still the laughing and from French. Oui. Like they laugh like that.
2: Yes.
0: And the video is hilarious as well, right?
2: Thank you. 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
14: For the 9th year in a row, Finland has been named the happiest country in the world. That's according to the World Happiness Report put out every year by the Wellbeing Research Center at the University of Oxford in the UK. Two other Nordic nations, Iceland and Denmark, came in at numbers 2 and 3. Now, having spent quite a bit of time in these countries over my 2.5 decades as a journalist, I can tell you that this is not at all that surprising. There's an entirely different way of thinking in these countries. We before me, you might say. In other words, the mentality is less adversarial and much more, we're all in this together. One other interesting thing that came up was that no matter where someone lived, the more time they spent on social media, the less happy they were. Want to smile? It's simple. Put your phone away for a bit. I'm Dr. Sanjay Gupta, helping you live a better life.
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Atlanta City Music, Q99.7, rolling with the Q Morning Crew, DK and Court, and I'm Joe Breezy. And coming up next, we're going to talk to Teddy Swims, Conyers Own, yes, from Atlanta. Going to hop on Zoom with him coming up next, so looking forward to his show coming up October 20th. So Teddy Swims next, Q99.7.

0: Atlanta City Music, Q99.7. Hanging with the Q Morning Crew right now, DK and Court, and I'm Joe Breezy. And yeah, we got a chance to catch up with Teddy Swims the other day. That was exciting, you guys.
1: Yeah, he's a really cool guy.
0: Yeah,
2: he's cool facial hair.
0: And right, totally. And he's from here. He's from Conyers, which is awesome. So from the Atlanta area. Of course, we talked about his show coming up October 20th at the State Farm Arena, which you can win all week long as part of our Pick Your Tickets contest. So you can pick your tickets to see Teddy Swims if you want. That kicks off a little after 8 a.m. and runs all week long. And we talked about fatherhood because he has a brand new son that is about to turn one, which is very exciting. And his song, Mr. Know-It-All, that we play all the time here on Q99.7 too. So yeah, welcome to the program from Conyers Zone, Teddy Swims.
3: Conyers Zone, that's right, baby.
4: I love that, man. How you feeling? How you doing?
3: Dude, we're good, man. I'm in Charleston right now. I'm getting ready to rip a show this evening and just on the road.
4: I love that, dude.
3: In or still, I don't know.
4: Yeah, man, the Ugly Tour is in full effect. We're definitely excited about October 20th, State Farm Arena, obviously. What, I mean, for people who have not, like, obviously we're very excited about your music, very excited about Mr. Know-It-All. And, you know, on the surface, and because I want to jump right to the music, because it hits us so differently in different ways and in such awesome ways. You know, on the surface, it just sounds so good, but emotionally it kind of hits differently in certain aspects. What moment or kind of realization, like, actually kind of sparked the idea for you for the song, you know?
3: Well, Mr. Know-It-All, it kind of came from the idea of Steve Merton's, like, prophet's dilemma, and you know, there's this self-fulfilling prophecy and self-defeating prophecy, and on one hand, a self-fulfilling prophecy is like, maybe you see the future come, like any That's So Raven episode, right? You know, she sees something coming and she does everything she can to, like, stop it from happening, but that is ultimately why that thing ends up happening. And on the other hand, you have, like, where maybe you see the future and you do nothing about it, and that's also why it happens. And so I got super obsessed with this idea and how it relates to love. You know, I feel like on I played both sides of that in a relationship, you know, where maybe I didn't fully give myself to something because I thought it was doomed, or maybe I was just hurt and maybe that's why I fell apart and I lost a good thing. Or maybe on the other hand, I held on too tightly and I did everything I could to protect it, maybe came on too strong and I pushed that person away. And so it made me think about, you know, those, that is there truly a fixed fate on a relationship or in love?
4: Teddy, when you're back in Georgia, back in the Atlanta area, what's the one thing you have to do?
3: There's a spot called The Local, and it's got the best wings in the whole world.
4: Hell yeah.
3: That's all. If you have not had The Local's wings, you got to go. It's the best damn wings on the planet. Dude, I was actually followed some guy on Instagram that was doing, like, all 50 states, like, you know, trying wings out to see the best, and Local won on his radar too. They're incredible. And also, I mean, you know, you gotta have Moe's. Moe's is my favorite place in the whole world, man. Moe's saved my life. I always gotta have some Moe's, man. And I mean, it's really food, I guess, you know.
4: You gotta
3: hit a late Waffle House, of course, and get, man, hash brown bowl going. But I mean, that's about it, really.
1: Where's the first place you're gonna take your son once he's, like, eating, you know, real food? Where are you going to take him to eat in Atlanta?
3: I got to take him to Moe's, man. I got to take him to Moe's. I love Moe's, man. If not, I would say the Claremont Lounge, but I don't know if you can get it.
4: Exactly.
0: More with Teddy Swims on the Q Morning Crew coming up next. Plus, DK is going to put him in the hot seat with five rapid-fire questions coming up next. Hang on, Q99.7.

0: It's Atlantis in Music, Q99.7 with the Q Morning Crew. I'm Joe Breezy, DK and Corder here as well. Hey, and we're joined via Zoom, Mr. Teddy Swims, Conyers' own. Yes, Atlanta, you know the deal. Teddy Swims, we're getting ready for his show October 20th, but we got to check in with him real quick. Now, DK is about to put him in the hot seat right now with five rapid fire questions. Let's see how that goes.
1: All right, here we go. Your dad gave you a tattoo while on a tour bus. If you could have any other celebrity give you a tattoo, which celebrity would you want to ink you, and what would the tattoo be?
2: Adam Sandler. I already have Chubbs Peterson and the Blue Doug from Billy Madison. So I maybe would want him to give me the Mud Dogs logo, probably from. Yeah, I don't know if he'd handle it. Even if he just signed one of my tattoos, that'd be great. But Adam Sandler, probably for sure.
1: That's cool. Awesome. Who is your favorite Atlanta-born artist?
2: Outkast.
1: Okay.
2: I'd have to say. I don't know. I probably, I don't know. I mean, Otis Redding probably. I think Otis Redding is my number one of all time singer, you know, but I.
1: Legendary.
2: Maybe Otis probably actually, but.
1: Awesome.
2: More modern, maybe Outkast, who's still alive, I guess, Outkast.
1: Of course. Now, if you had to remove one tattoo, which tattoo would it be and why?
2: I don't know. That's such a hard question to answer because I have, you know, just a bunch of stuff on me. I guess I'd probably take off what, you know, the one my dad gave me and just let him do it again because we were moving in the vehicle and it looks like shit and it just says dad on it. So maybe I just get him to go back over it. I don't know if I can remove these though. They mean a lot to me.
1: Yeah, even in a tattoo from a moving tour bus means something. So I get that. If you had to do any blue collar job, which job would you pick? What would you
2: do? Well, then that's easy. I think I always wanted to be a comedian when I was a kid, and I'd like to. There's something about that that makes me like, you know, at least now, like when I'm on stage, if I try jokes out and they fail, I could just slide into a song that they like, you know, so it's like safe. But I think it takes such balls to be up there and like, you know, be a comedian and do it alone and be up there. And I think it's such a different thing too, because I can always rely on hits. Like I'll be playing my hits for the next 30 years and people come to hear those. When you're a comedian, it's not like you can just go play like, here's my big joke, you know?
1: Right.
2: Like, I'm over that, give me something else. You know,
3: it's like, I do stand up and it's the highest of highs and the lowest of lows.
2: Yeah, that's exactly, man. I've always been so like envious and like, you know, and also respectful of that craft, because I think it's something that takes so much effort.
1: I'd come into your stand-up show, Teddy.
2: Yeah, well, I think also too, yeah, if I started now, and I can't start out sucking either, you know, so it's like, you don't totally. Get to go slow, you know.
1: And my last question, if you could give your kid one piece of advice, what would it be?
2: Man, I think timing is everything, you know. I think so much in my time when I was younger, I wanted everything that I want right now. I have right now. I wanted it so early. And if I would have had the opportunity to have this at 20, 25 even, I would have just blown it. And I would have been ready for this. And I wouldn't have known the things that I needed to know. And I think everything in timing is so, it's so like holy, I guess, in a way. It's sacred. And just trust that the time that you are doing with the things you're dealing with, all that is here to teach you and give you a lesson and put you in the right place. And you know, I would just say timing. I'd be more present in places that I wasn't thinking, you know, that I would be more optimistic about things than I was.
1: I think that's great advice for a kid. You know, one of my favorite song lyrics is, things that come with time will always be better. And I think that kind of like, is similar to what you said. It's so much that you learn along the way makes your experience work out even more or be more meaningful. So I think that's really cool. I think that's great advice for a kid.
2: Cool.
1: That's it. That's my five questions. I think you passed my test. It wasn't a test.
0: There you go. Teddy Swims on with the Q Morning Crew, Q99.7.

0: Atlantis at Music, Q99.7, hanging with the Q Morning Crew. I'm Joe Breezy. Good morning, DK and Court.
1: Watermelon.
2: Watermelon. I don't know if I should do a different fruit. That was a good one.
1: Yeah, I got you off guard.
0: They do a thing where they copy each other, by the way.
1: So. I know, when you say good morning, for those of you listening that think we're idiots, well, we are idiots, but every time Joe says good morning, I say good morning and Court copies exactly the way I said it.
0: Yeah.
1: So I'm getting bored with the good morning, so I'm just going to start saying other stuff to make you copy me.
2: And you threw me off completely, so yeah. Touche.
1: Yeah.
0: One thing you guys should also consider to start saying is congratulations and happy anniversary to yours truly.
2: When's the actual day?
0: Next week, next Wednesday. So next Wednesday is my 10-year wedding anniversary.
2: Well, congratulations.
0: Thank you. I'm very excited.
1: It sounds like you're getting married with this music.
0: Makes it more fun.
1: Down the aisle.
0: Hey, man, I'm an old school romantic at heart. I believe in love. And 10 years is a milestone.
1: It's amazing.
2: Major.
1: Congratulations.
0: Thank you. I appreciate that.
1: I love that.
0: I love my wife, Danielle Breezy. Shout out to her. Yeah. It'd be a whole thing if I didn't at this point.
2: 10 years later, he still loves her. That's good.
0: And it's one of those things, I do consider, when I see other couples like hit 10 years, like that is a milestone. That is a solid number, right?
2: Oh, yeah.
0: I mean, the divorce rate in itself is like 55% anyway. So you're like, oh, I made it at least 10.
2: Every year is a blessing.
0: And it's, people ask, or I like to ask people, hey, what's the secret? What's the secret to your marriage? How did you get to, 10 years, 20 years, 30 years and that kind of thing? Not that I at all am some crazy expert. However, some words of advice that I've gotten myself and my wife through it is, as cliche as it sounds, never go to bed mad. Like, just don't. Unless it's life or death, it ain't life or death. Like, get over it quickly. Talk about things, laugh at things, have a short memory. If your feelings get hurt, communicate all the time. These are cliche stuff, but what I truly believe is are strong foundations.
2: They're cliche for a reason.
0: Yeah. And also have fun. Have fun with your partner no matter what. Life is short. We're not guaranteed tomorrow. Like, if you're adding joy and you're adding fun, like, man, that's, you're living a great life.
1: Is there anything that you and Danielle don't talk about with each other, or don't do with each other, or don't do in front of each other? Are there any things that are off limits after 10 years still?
0: No. I mean, we have no problem talking about politics or whatever. Like there's no difficult conversations.
1: Do you poop with the door open?
2: That's where my head went too.
0: We don't do that. It doesn't gross me out. Like, we're comfortable, but I'm not going to, there's no, like, we always close the door just so we can also have our privacy.
1: Sure. Does she toot in front of you?
0: When she does, she still apologizes.
1: Oh, that's adorable.
0: She goes, oh my God, I'm sorry. And I go, it's okay. It's a bodily function. It's okay. Well, she just gets embarrassed. Yeah. Like, she's, that kind of thing. I mean, if she's just like letting
1: it
0: rip.
1: I'm just curious about how
0: Like the day-to-day stuff, you know?
2: Because you're heading into 10 years.
0: Yeah.
2: And the advice that you might need heading into

0: year 10,
1: yeah,
0: I imagine would be dramatically different than heading into year one.
1: Totally. Like, what is that piece of advice, you know, after 10 years? What's your marriage advice after 10 years?
2: Court, what's your advice after 10 years?
1: Yeah, what do you think? After 10
2: years? You've been in a relationship for over 10 years.
1: You're not even...
0: Can you keep waiting? No, I guess you've done it all. You've proposed. I'm working on that. I guess for me, I would advise you, Joe Breezy, to challenge yourself.
1: Okay.
0: It's easy to get comfortable after 10 years.
1: Yep.
0: So maybe find something to do with Danielle Breezy that you've never done before, that she's never done before, and maybe never had an interest in doing.
2: Are you talking about like inviting a third?
0: That's pretty much what I'm getting at is, what are you guys doing Saturday?
1: Hey, nice. I like this. Is it weird that I'm blushing right now and I feel honored?
2: Jeff,
1: wow.
2: I'm so uncomfortable that Court is subtly proposing a threesome.
0: It's totally natural to be embarrassed and to blush.
1: Just let it happen.
0: I'll walk you through it.
1: Just feel
2: Rachel
1: comfortable.
2: Rachel has not been briefed on this.
0: No, she's been debriefed on this.
1: Okay. Oh, God. What's your marriage advice after 10 years? All my OG married couples out there, minus the three-way that Court is proposing. Do you have any? Do you have anything, TK?
2: Do you want my advice right now? Or
1: sure.
2: You wanna wait. Okay.
1: Yeah.
2: Rub her feet.
1: No. Okay.
2: Give your...
1: Sorry. Keep going.
2: Give your wife foot,
1: the wrong
2: unsolicited foot massages. If you're laying on the couch,
1: ugh,
2: if she's had a long day,
1: not a foot
2: see,
1: guy.
2: That's what I'm talking about.
1: Okay.
2: Take her shoe off, her socks off, and then just massage her feet. She will love you forever. She likes massages, I know.
1: She loves massages.
2: Rub her feet unsolicited.
1: Okay.
2: Buy her ice cream without her asking.
1: Okay, no woman, that's cool.
2: No woman
1: that's
2: wants good. To be like, oh, I want that gallon of Rocky Road. But
1: yeah.
2: If you just show up at home and you've got ice cream, she doesn't have to go through the agony.
1: That's, that's really good
2: deciding
1: advice.
2: Deciding to put it in the grocery cart and feeling guilty.
1: Totally.
2: Adopt a dog.
1: Oh, yeah.
2: Give yourselves something to love together.
1: We, you know, we had a dog for a long time. Shout out to Lucy. She's dead, but we still talk to her all the time. But we're traveling back and forth. Danielle, my wife, is living and working in Nashville and all that. So it's not practical now, but we're going to get there.
2: Okay.
1: That's for sure. But I would love your advice. Yeah. If you've been married 10 years or more, what's your marriage advice after 10 years to keep it going? Maybe like you said, Court, maybe it is kind of new advice. 404-448-0997. And respectful pass on the three-way. But thank
2: just
1: you
2: give
1: for
2: making some thought.
1: But thank you for making me feel pretty, Court.
0: What's that pineapple over there?
1: Oh, God.

0: 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My name is Joe Breezy, and it's time for that 1K payday.
1: About to get you some money on a Monday.
0: Right? Hey, no Monday blues after $1,000 shows up in less than 30 seconds, right?
1: Well, and I give you guys the quiz, my five questions every morning, and this morning, Joe would have won the $1,000. So
0: right.
1: If Joe can do it, you can do it.
0: Yes.
2: It's like a caveman.
0: If I could do it, you 100% can do
1: Joe's
0: it.
1: Joe's not very smart. So.
0: I'm life smart. Hit the phones right now. So caller 9, let's play. We got these trivia questions ready to get this money. So you know the deal. 404-448-0997. Your 1K payday is on with the Q Morning Crew. 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
1: 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We are the Q Morning Crew. Hello.
2: Yay.
1: Yay for getting through. What's your name?
2: Courtney.
1: What's up, Courtney? You're caller number 9.
2: Yes. Woo. Oh, that's so exciting.
1: Yeah. Are you ready to play your 1K payday? Think you got what it takes?
2: Oh, maybe.
3: Thanks. Oh, have some confidence, girl. I believe in you.
4: You do not sound ready for this.
2: I've not had my coffee yet. So.
1: Okay. I understand. I feel your pain. Well, hey, let's get to it. Here's how it works. You got 30 seconds to answer 3 trivia questions to start. Now, if you get one wrong or if you want to pass, it is all good in that first round. We're going to keep it moving and come back to anything you missed as long as there's time on the clock. If you get all 3 right, though, we're going to hit pause on the clock and offer you a payday, a nice little cash bribe to walk away right then. Or you can turn down that payday and keep playing with whatever is left on the clock. Now, if you do continue, you're going to get 2 final questions. Those are just a little trickier, and you're only going to get 1 guess for each. But if you get both of those right before the clock runs out, you win $1,000.
2: Okay, let's do it.
1: Let's do it, Courtney. Your 1K payday with the Q Morning Crew starts right now.
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2: Pass.
3: Who did the U.S. men's soccer team beat on Friday 4-1?
2: Bird?
3: No. Who did the New York Knicks beat in... Who did the New York Knicks beat on Saturday in the NBA Finals?
2: Bird.
3: Yes. Who did the U.S. men's soccer team beat Friday 4-1?
2: Pass.
3: Which pop star released the 2016 visual album Lemonade?
1: Oh! Dang it. So sorry, Courtney. The correct answer is DK.
3: Yes, Lemonade is a Beyonce album. And we beat Paraguay Friday night to kick off the World Cup 4-1.
1: All right, there you go. Hey, the good news is we play each and every morning at 7:45. 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Yep, the 1K payday with the Q Morning Crew. 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
8: Did you know that almost half the vegetables and more than three-quarters of the fruit that we eat in this country come from just one state, California? Yeah, it's true. And according to a new report by the Environmental Working Group, a health advocacy organization, a lot of this produce is tainted with PFAS, which are sometimes referred to as forever chemicals. Why? Well, the EPA says pesticides keep America's food supply safe, abundant, and affordable. And of course, these chemicals are used in every state, not just California. Now, if you are worried, though, about how much you're consuming, the best thing to do is to buy organic produce, if and when you can. Organic or not, you should rinse all fruits and vegetables under running water. Don't use any soap. And as one epidemiologist told us, use a brush on sturdier items like carrots, potatoes, and cucumbers. I'm Dr. Sanjay Gupta, helping you live a better life.
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0: and commercial free with the Q Morning Crew on Atlantis Hit Music, Q99.7. I'm Joe Breezy, DK and Cord are here as well. Now, Cord, not only are you do a fantastic job here on the show making us laugh every day, but you also serve as our executive producer.
1: Thank you.
0: And Cord scheduled something in the show, DK, today. And, you know, we're a team. We talk. We usually know what's coming up in the show. We plan it together.
2: Mm-hmm. Yes.
0: This, he 100% planned by himself.
2: Yeah. There's a curveball. There's stuff we don't know what is about to happen because Cort went rogue.
0: He went rogue, and you put together something that I'm going to press play on here in a few seconds. But you've had this devilish smile and smirk because you know something that we don't that is about to come through the speakers, and you're calling it the Cort Report.
1: Yes, I stayed late Friday. Friday. We love to get out of here early Fridays.
2: That's amazing.
1: Stayed late to get this done, and I've been thinking about it all weekend.
0: This better deliver, dude.
1: It probably won't, and that's why I think it's going to be so funny, because it might be one of the worst things I've ever made.
0: Okay, so in order to, and again, this is kind of, you know, behind the curtain a little bit, morning show stuff. You know, I press the buttons, I run the board, is how you call it. In order to press play on this thing properly, do you need me to play some background music or some sound effects, or how would you like this presented? Because this is your segment, The Cort Report.
1: Just hit play.
0: Just hit play and let the magic happen. Okay, here we go. The Cort Report right now. We're all going to listen to this together for the first time. 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
1: Hello, I'm Cort Freeman, and this is the Cort Report. Coming up today, a man nearly loses his buttocks in an unfortunate skiing accident, and a woman delivered her McBaby in a drive-thru line. But first, helicopter traffic reporter Helicopter Hank is out sick today, so let's check in on the roads with his fill-in, Whispering Wendell. Whispering Wendell, how's it looking out there?
4: Well, it's not too bad today.
1: We need you to speak up a little bit here, Wendell.
4: But I-75 South should be okay.
1: We can't hear you, Whispering Wendell.
4: Commute. Gas prices. Might have you considering carpooling.
1: Why is he doing
4: this? Don't forget about the road closure.
1: Thank you, Whispering Wendell, for that very interesting report that nobody could hear. Why do we have the whispering guy in the helicopter? It makes no sense. But onwards and upwards, let's move on to sports with Angry Andy. Andy, ball's in your court.
5: Oh, so now you go to me. You have me waiting around all morning telling me sports is coming up. Sports is next. And I've been waiting and doing nothing. I hate it here. I can't stand it. You want the sports report? Soccer. That's what you get. For the next month, soccer, soccer, soccer. Back to you, Court. How about that?
1: Thank you, Angry Andy, doing sports. And I feel your sentiment there. I also hate it here so much and can't wait to get home. I'm going to call it short. We had more reports coming up, but I'm calling it. That's it. That's all for today. That's your Cort Report on Q99.7. Ugh.
0: Dude, that was awesome. That was great.
1: Thank you.
2: Was that
1: very serious?
2: A helicopter, because his name was Hill something?
1: Yeah, that was our helicopter traffic reporter.
2: Wow, these guys are all going to take our jobs, I think.
1: Look out.
0: Dude, make some noise for Corey. That was fun.
2: That was
0: Corey
2: great.
0: Report. Yes, good job. I mean, there you go. He does it all.
2: It's kind of dumb.
1: Kind of dumb. Really dumb.
2: But I liked it.
0: Keep listening anyway.
2: Good job. I had a

0: Atlantis Hit Music, Q99.7. Good morning. The Q Morning Crew here with you, DK and Court. I'm Joe Breezy, and hopefully you had a great weekend, and appreciate you throwing us on. And DK and Court, you guys had great weekends as well, right?
1: Yeah, I went out to Stats on Friday night with a couple of girls. I went with, Jade was broadcasting there, yeah. And then me and Laura went and met up. And it was really cool to, like, hang out with the girls because we always were passing, like, ships in the night here in the studio.
0: Yeah.
1: But we don't get to spend a lot of time, like, hanging out.
0: Yeah, it's cool.
1: So, yeah, we had a beer. We had a really good time laughing together. And it was fun to watch World Cup.
2: U.S. soccer's been great.
0: Dude, USA just dominating. I had so much FOMO. I was going to go out to Stats, and then I kind of just talked myself out of it because I was just tired, and then on my phone just watching all just the reactions from all the different watch parties here in Atlanta. So freaking cool. Like, it was so fun to watch how happy, just how everybody was excited.
2: Well, and this is one of the first times in a long time that there's excitement around Team USA.
0: Yeah,
2: like I was watching the analysts talk after the game, Alexi Lalas and all those guys who know the U.S. team very intimately. And even hearing those guys say this was the best the U.S. have ever played in the World Cup.
0: Wow.
2: It's mind-blowing.
0: That's cool. My wife and I, she's in town this weekend, and we went to FanFest yesterday at Centennial Park. That is awesome. I highly recommend it. Like, even if you're, like, I don't love huge crowds, but it's so big. There's so much space to still walk around. It's totally free. You just have to register because they want to get your email. That's how they get you.
1: Give them a fake one.
0: Yeah, but it was so neat seeing all the different people from all over the world. Like, you know, wearing their colors, wearing their jerseys, being proud with their flags, and everybody smiling and dancing and everybody coming together and just enjoying Atlanta. It was cool, dude.
2: A lot of different jerseys downtown right now.
0: Yeah, for sure.
1: You know what else is cool?
0: What's that?
1: Sorry, I have to just interject here because watching the game Friday night, yes, of course I was cheering for USA, but boy, were some of those guys on Paraguay hot.
2: Hey, there are some good-looking dudes in this tournament.
1: Oliveira, the goalie for Paraguay, oh my gosh.
0: I believe you.
1: 10 out of 10. And I'm a sports fan, so this is coming from someone who actually does love the game, loves sports. I don't follow soccer, so I don't know a lot about the different teams, who's good. I know the basics of soccer.
0: But you know, hot guy when you see one.
1: Yeah, and so if you're having to go out with your friends or maybe your significant other that's super into soccer and you're not, you can still be entertained by the eye candy.
2: But not even on the field. I was loving watching the Japan match because anytime they went to the crowd, beautiful Asian ladies.
0: And that's Courts. That's right up his alley. That's his favorite. And we're very excited, of course, to host our first match here in Atlanta. Kick it off at noon in just a few hours. We talked to a couple of people that are working at Mercedes-Benz Stadium that are already setting up their merch and getting the concessions ready and all that. I checked out the CTR Center. They just revamped that, the old CNN Center, yesterday. So downtown is awesome. Centennial Park, the whole area is very cool. So Spain versus Cape Verde, and that kicks off at noon. And then USA playing again, what, Friday or next game?
2: Friday, 3 o'clock.
0: There you go.

0: drop dead. Atlantis at Music, Q99.7, hanging with the Q Morning Crew. Good morning, DK and Court.
1: Watermelon.
0: They copy each other.
1: That was the same fruit. I should have done a different one.
2: Keep it mixing.
0: Okay. What's going on? I'm Joe Breezy. Appreciate you throwing us on. Now, Court, you said something hilarious happened to one of your friends over the weekend, or semi-scary but hilarious?
2: Depends on who's talking.
0: Okay.
2: For me, hilarious. For him, scary.
0: Okay, what happened?
2: So he was alone on his computer.
0: Okay.
2: Doing what you do when you're alone on your computer.
1: Looking at Facebook.
2: Let's call it looking at Facebook.
0: Okay, quote unquote. Okay.
1: Looking at the nude book.
0: Fair enough.
2: Let's call it, he was looking at nude book.
0: All right.
2: And he did his thing. And then he did his nude book.
1: You know that? He finished nude book.
2: Yeah, he poked, whatever you call it. And then after, he got a message on his computer saying, "Your computer has been hacked. I have taken over your webcam. I have video of you watching nude book."
0: Oh my gosh. Of him pleasuring himself, literally.
2: Yes, which is what it is when you watch a nude book.
0: Okay.
2: Exactly. So he's like, oh my God. And the hacker says, if you don't give me $300 right now, if you don't wire it, I will share this video of you watching nude book on your Facebook.
0: Hold on. He got hacked by a mysterious person or hacker, obviously, through his webcam.
2: Yes.
0: A video of him pleasuring himself, which could destroy his life, by the way.
2: Oh, yes.
0: He only wanted $300 for it?
2: That was it.
0: Was it the world's worst experience or world's worst pleasuring?
2: I don't know if the hackers are getting that many people where they can afford to just get 300 from each and call it a day, or if what they saw was so shocking, it's like, you poor, poor fella, just give me $300.
1: Call it a day. $300. I mean, so there's two angles to this. If I'm a hacker and I'm asking for $300, it's either like, he's going to give me 300. Anyone will give me 300.
0: Yeah. Right. Here's $300. No problem. Do you need food? Because clearly you're desperate.
1: If I'm really that nervous about the video, I'm just like, it's a risk. I'll just pony up the 300.
0: Totally. Right? Like, it's not that serious.
1: It's not that big of it's a lot of money. Don't get me wrong, but it's doable.
0: It's totally doable. It's $300. Like a video literally like that can destroy your life. You'd be humiliated the rest of your life.
1: Or if you're a Kardashian, it can make you a billionaire.
2: It could go either way.
0: It's an investment he can pay.
2: I was telling him that you should have sent them 600 just to have a credit for next time.
0: Like, here, dude, it's only 300, no problem.
1: Would you guys send $300?
2: Absolutely, the second I was threatened.
0: Yeah.
1: No way. I would ask for proof.
0: It is scary the way somebody hacked into the system.
2: They did.
1: They did show him proof?
2: They showed him the video of him watching nude book, which would be a shocking thing to see yourself doing that.
0: Oh, God.
1: Ew.
0: I can just imagine being like, let's just say the hacker is like, you know, coming to this other country, this big smart group of people that sit, you know, in this dark whatever thing and tap into webcams.
1: 16-year-old in India.
0: But it's like, you're like, okay, you know what? We're going to ask him for $30,000 and they see your buddy and it's a poor performance. They're like, you know what? Just 300's fine. Just give me 300. Like, that's all we need.
2: What does he have? Ask him what he can donate because we need just something from this guy.
1: What's the currency in like where they do these scams? Maybe they thought 300 was a lot of money.
0: Yeah, exactly. Where they're like, okay. But either way, he got scammed. Your buddy got scammed.
2: Yeah, he got scammed. He paid the $300. Who knows what would have happened if he didn't?
1: I got scammed on Facebook.
0: You did?
1: Yeah.
2: Did you pay the $300?
1: It was worth way more than that just to toot my own horn.
0: All right. Let's talk about it next. So how have you ever been scammed? And it doesn't have to be some kind of adult not safe for work only version. Anything. How have you been scammed? Kind of like Court's buddy. Hit the phones right now. 404-448-0997.

0: Atlanta's Hit Music, Q99.7. The Q Morning Crew here with you, DK and Court, and I'm Joe Breezy. And Court, you were telling us a hilarious story about your friend who got scammed. I can't stop laughing.
1: I feel so bad for the guy. He was watching nude book.
2: Not Facebook, but.
0: Yeah.
1: Nude book online alone, what you do when you're on the computer alone. And then afterwards was he had a message from a hacker who had video of him watching said nude book and threatened to post it on his Facebook if he didn't pay him $300.
0: Only $300 that he was trying to get, the hacker was trying to get for a video that would literally destroy his life. It's like I would go in for at least $30,000.
1: You could get so much more.
2: What?
1: Right, you start high.
2: No, you know what I'm doing? I'm taking that video and I'm posting it on my own Facebook page immediately, and I'm going to make it so that only that person can see it, so they think that I've already published it.
0: But you're still flirting with fire by posting a video. I know what you're saying.
1: You're like, one misclick away.
0: Oh, God. A video of yourself pleasuring yourself?
2: No,
0: you do not want that.
1: I don't
0: want
1: to see that.
2: No one's going to own me, especially not for $300.
0: But that's the point. You just pay the $300. As Court says, pay $600.
2: Yeah,
0: that way you
2: still own the video. So what am I going to pay? $300 every time this guy needs to go buy himself something nice?
1: Yep, pretty much. That's my life now.
0: So it's how have you been scammed? 404-448-0997. DK, how have you been scammed?
2: I was scammed. This is embarrassing. I was in my 20s. And it was before the iPhone, right before the iPhone. And it was the Samsung or LG phone that was coming out that was like the next best thing. But it was only released in other countries. It hadn't made it to the U.S. yet.
0: Right.
2: So I'm on Facebook and someone is selling this phone and they're going to ship it to the U.S. and the whole nine yards. So I messaged them and I say I'm interested and they like told me all about it. They gave me, like, I had done my homework on this phone. That's how badly I wanted it.
0: Yeah.
2: So they said, okay, what's your shipping address? I gave them all the information. They confirmed it. And they said, just send via Western Union. This was before Zelle. This was like 20 years ago.
0: Yeah.
2: So I Western Unioned them $400.
0: Ooh, it's a lot of money.
2: A lot of money.
0: And especially when you're in your 20s. Like, that's even more money.
2: Oh, my. It was a lot of money. But I wanted the latest technology. I wanted to be that cool.
0: Totally.
1: How was the phone?
2: I have no idea. It's somewhere in India still.
0: So they
2: or
0: just,
2: maybe it never existed. I sent the money. They confirmed it. And then I said, when will it arrive? It'll arrive in 4 days, 3 days, 4 days, nothing. I'm like, when's the phone? And then I just stopped getting responses. I got blocked. And I was like, I'm so stupid. And you know what the worst part was? Is that like, I was even more tech savvy back then than I am now.
0: Totally.
2: Like I was on the cutting edge of everything. But these scams weren't happening widely then. Like Facebook was only a handful of years old. The internet wasn't what it is today, so you didn't have all these warnings.
0: Yeah,
2: but I got scammed. I learned my lesson, never again, but boy did I feel stupid. We got a text here. 404 said, I got a call that my grandson needed money because his car broke down. It sounded like my grandson on the phone.
1: The worst.
2: So I sent him money.
0: Scamming old people is not cool, dude. That is below the belt.
2: I've heard of this scam. I'm not surprised.
0: Yeah.
2: I'm so sorry that it happened to you. But this is something that people will do to senior citizens because they don't always know what's real. They have voice-changing technology where they
1: have good tech.
2: Yeah. And so if anyone ever calls you that says they're a relative that needs you to wire them money, if you're listening, this is my PSA. Do not just send it. Call someone else in the family directly and try and confirm all of this because it's easy to get scammed.
1: Talk to the seniors in your life and give them the heads up. You really need to do
2: no,
1: that.
2: No, for real.
0: Totally. And if somebody calls and asks you for $300...
2: Just send it
0: yeah. And yeah, buy some extra time and,
2: and put
1: turn
2: tape,
1: off your webcam.
2: Tape over your webcam.
0: Yeah. Yep. Yes. And finish strong. Yes.
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6: A better life with Dr. Sanjay Gupta.
7: Slowly but surely, AI is seeping its way into every corner of our lives. One area perhaps I didn't expect is diet advice. A new study out of Turkey found that chatbots are recommending to teen boys and girls that they restrict their daily calories to dangerously low levels and eat a balance of nutrients that are kind of out of whack. Remember, teenagers are growing, one pediatrician told us. If they aren't getting enough nutrition, it can really stunt their growth on a number of levels. And in extreme cases, it can lead to significant health consequences. Large language models, LLMs, they are designed to agree with you. So if you're looking to lose weight, they're going to push you pretty hard in that direction. They also sometimes don't know how to tell the difference between good information and bad information. And you know who does? Your doctor. I'm Dr. Sanjay Gupta, helping you live a better life.
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0: 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Q99.7. Hey, hanging with the Q Morning Crew right now. DK, how are the roads looking right now? You've been kind of focused here looking at the maps.
1: Yeah, before we get in the headline hit list, we've got a fatal crash involving two vehicles that is blocking traffic. It's on I-75 southbound at Central Avenue. Now, this happened a couple hours ago, and luckily at least one lane opened up just over an hour ago, but it is backed up like crazy. Emergency crews are on the scene, and they're trying to reopen the lanes, but drivers are advised to take I-85 south as an alternate route. Just stay away from that whole area. I-75 southbound at Central Avenue.
2: DK's headline hit list.
0: And of course, when it comes to the biggest stories in news and entertainment, that's what she does. DK, take it away.
1: New York City absolutely erupted into chaos after the Knicks clinched Game 5 and their first championship since 1973, with thousands of people flooding the streets from Manhattan to Brooklyn.
3: 4-point lead. Here comes Fox. 5 seconds remaining. Fox to Wemby. Wemby tries a three, puts it up, off the mark. Ananobi the rebound. It's over. It's over. Knick fans, this is not a dream. Your long, long wait has ended. Go ahead and cry. After 53 years, the Knicks are finally NBA champions once again.
1: Well, most of it was beautiful excitement that brought the city together, as you can see on social media. There were some that took celebrations too far, accounting for 63 arrests, 10 injured officers, 5 police cars damaged, and 1 school bus that was set on fire. And despite the destruction, the night felt like a full city takeover, with New Yorkers celebrating like they'd been waiting 5 decades for this moment. The Carolina Hurricanes have officially won the 2026 Stanley Cup, shutting out the Las Vegas Golden Knights 3-0 in Game 6 to take the series 4-2. Brandon Bussey delivered a flawless performance, stopping all 22 shots for a shutout.
3: And they're going to clinch it appropriately with a total team effort and a shutout. The Carolina Hurricanes have won the Stanley Cup for the second time.
1: Over the weekend, crews removed Trump's name from the Kennedy Center while working under a tarp as crowds gathered to watch. A federal judge ordered the removal of his name from the building, its website, and all promotional materials by last Saturday. The removal follows a judge's ruling that also blocks Trump-backed plans to close the venue for 2 years of renovations, leaving the Kennedy Center's future programming uncertain after all of the major staff cuts. Singer Oliver Tree, best known for the viral hits Life Goes On and Miss You, has died at the age of 32 after a helicopter crash in Rio de Janeiro, Brazil. Authorities say that 2 helicopters collided mid-air, killing all 6 people on board. Oliver Tree rose to fame with his eccentric persona and millions of Spotify listeners. Brazilian authorities are still investigating the cause of the crash. In more sad news, on Sunday morning, a skydiving plane crashed near an airport in Missouri, tragically killing all 12 people on board. The plane went down around 11:30 a.m., erupting into flames on a field just off of the runway. First responders described the scene as absolutely brutal. Officials are investigating what caused the single-engine turboprop to crash during takeoff, and they have not yet released the victims' identities. Steven Spielberg just scored a global smash. His new alien thriller, Disclosure Day, opened to a massive $93 million worldwide, with $44 million coming from North America and another $49 million across international markets. The movie overperformed expectations, becoming the number one film globally and beating out heavy hitters like Obsession, Michael, and The Mandalorian, and Grogu. If you missed any of the headline hit list, you can catch up on socials at Q Mornings or online at Q997Atlanta.com. 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
10: A better life with Dr. Sanjay Gupta.
11: Slowly but surely, AI is seeping its way into every corner of our lives. One area perhaps I didn't expect is diet advice. A new study out of Turkey found that chatbots are recommending to teen boys and girls that they restrict their daily calories to dangerously low levels and eat a balance of nutrients that are kind of out of whack. Remember, teenagers are growing, one pediatrician told us. If they aren't getting enough nutrition, it can really stunt their growth on a number of levels. And in extreme cases, it can lead to significant health consequences. Large language models, LLMs, they are designed to agree with you. So if you're looking to lose weight, they're going to push you pretty hard in that direction. They also sometimes don't know how to tell the difference between good information and bad information. And you know who does? Your doctor. I'm Dr. Sanjay Gupta, helping you live a better life.
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0: Atlantis Hit Music, Q99.7, hanging with the Q Morning Crew right here, DK and Court. I'm Joe Breezy, and earlier this morning, DK, you renamed the World Cup, which takes a lot of courage to rename something as big as World Cup, but you have both of our endorsements. Court and I are in on your new name.
1: Screw soccer. This week, it's all about dogs.
0: Yes.
1: It's the World Pup.
0: Woo-hoo. I love
1: Rough, every day this week, I'm going to feature a different rescue dog from a local Atlanta rescue. Typically, we do this once a week. We have a rescue dog of the week, but every day it is the World Cup, and today we have Galactic from Angels Among Us Pet Rescue. He is an 8.5-year-old, medium-sized English bulldog with the absolute cutest underbite you have ever seen in your life. What did you think, Court, when you saw his sweet face?
0: Because you have an English bulldog, so your heartstrings, I'm sure, are pulled.
2: 10 out of 10.
1: 10 out of 10. And even though Galactic is a little bit older, he is still very playful. He loves going on walks. He loves people. He loves other dogs. And he's also a good snuggle buddy and a couch potato. This kid does it all. He's guaranteed to make you smile and laugh every day. And if you're not in a position to adopt a dog, that's okay. Not everyone can rescue, but you can still help. 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And if you can't do that, you could also reach out to Angels Among Us Pet Rescue, and you can volunteer with them. You can foster a dog. You can just show up and take dogs for walks.
0: There are
1: plenty of ways to help. For more info on Galactic, go to Q997Atlanta.com or check out the post on Instagram at Q Mornings.

0: Atlantis at Music, Q99.7. We're the Q Morning Crew. I'm Joe Breezy. DK and Corda here as well. Good morning to you guys.
1: Oranges.
0: They won't say good morning back.
1: I didn't like that one.
0: If DK says something, then Court has to say something.
1: Yeah, it's dumb.
0: It's their own thing.
1: It.
0: I wonder how long that's going to last.
1: Probably forever because it kind of annoys you.
0: No, I just have to explain it every time because people are like, why are they saying oranges? It's okay.
1: I'll try and keep it more in line with good morning.
2: We're trying.
0: Yeah. Oh, I know this. Maybe you guys start saying good morning in the different countries that are represented by World Cup.
1: Guten Tag.
2: Boom. Guten Tag.
0: Hey, yes. Start doing that. That's cool.
2: That's fun. That's a fun one.
0: Yeah, there you go. Now, if you're listening right now and you're like, I know that music. Who's the idiot? The answer is usually us, meaning
1: yes.
0: Court and I.
1: It's time for Florida, you guys. We do this a couple times a week. I have three crazy headlines for you. All three of them true. But one of them happened in Florida. So, as I read you these headlines, you have to guess who is the Floridian. Are you ready, gentlemen?
0: Yes, we're ready. Bring it on.
2: Yes.
1: A blogger was arrested after emailing politicians pictures of Shrek's genitals.
0: Jesus. Okay.
1: Sorry. I'm just.
0: These are real headlines,
1: I'm just
0: by the way.
1: That.
0: These are actual headlines.
1: Never mind. I was going to say something gross. A grocery store robber was stopped by an elderly woman who brought him down using a packet of bacon.
2: Was it thick cut?
1: I would assume so. And a man was arrested for a burglary charge while he was on the way to court for a previous burglary charge. So here are your three headlines. Blogger arrested for sending pictures of Shrek's junk. Grocery store robber stopped by a packet of bacon. And a man arrested for burglary while on his way to court for burglary. Which of those is our Floridian? Court, would you like to go first, sir?
2: When I think of Shrek, it's what are you doing in my swamp? Florida, a swamp. It's the Shrek genitals.
1: And Shrek's dong just screams Floridian, doesn't it?
2: It does. I mean, Florida man headlines are shocking. This is pretty shocking.
1: Okay.
0: Yep. I'm going to go with the last one where he was a burglar, was on the way to his court case for burglaring.
1: Okay.
0: Right?
1: Please ring the bell, sir, for Joe Breezy.
2: Yes.
1: You are not our Floridian. A Florida man was arrested after police say that he attempted to burglarize an occupied RV in Cape Coral, Florida, while he was on his way to court for a separate burglary charge. Devin Turner tried multiple times to open the locked RV door and even disconnected the power. But the kicker, the family was inside the RV.
2: No.
1: The RV. He told cops he was looking for clothes to wear to court. But cops charged him with burglary of an occupied dwelling. They also found 3 grams of meth in his backpack.
0: Oh, that's nice.
1: So they just added a drug possession charge before he was taken directly to jail.
2: That's a boy.
1: Ladies and gentlemen, your Floridian of the day.
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0: Oh, yes, and it is going down today in a matter of hours. The first match, we're talking Spain versus Cape Verde. So right here in the A, Mercedes-Benz Stadium, kickoff is at noon. Fan Fest is happening as we speak. 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It is free. Just hit up online. 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So make sure you check that out. And, of course, some more info on that and many more, Q997Atlanta.com.
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13: Heart disease is still the leading cause of death here in the United States and around the world. But what if there was something you could do earlier in life to reduce the odds of becoming a statistic? Well, here in the United States, tens of millions of adults already take a statin to lower their cholesterol. But new guidance put out by the American College of Cardiology and the American Heart Association now emphasize that treating high cholesterol sooner could significantly reduce a person's lifetime risk of heart attack or stroke. How early are we talking? In your 30s, believe it or not. Of course, you need to talk to your doctor about whether statins are right for you, but you should know that the evidence is really starting to stack up that shows the earlier you get a jump on reducing lifelong exposure to plaque-causing lipids and lipoproteins, the better the odds are going to be for you. Make sure you get your cholesterol checked. That's the first step. I'm Dr. Sanjay Gupta, helping you live a better life.
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0: Atlantis at Music, Q99.7, hanging with the Q Morning Crew. Now, earlier this morning, Court, we understood what you were doing, and I kind of like it. So it started when we were talking about World Cup, and again, Court is our executive producer. That's why we've been, I don't want to say tasking you, but it's part of your job to come up with some of the fun music that we play. The Olympic music when we talk about World Cup, swing and a miss, buddy.
1: I would disagree, but I respect your opinion. I think it makes sense. The layman doesn't know that this is an Olympic song.
0: The layman.
2: I think you make a valid point, but I think, Joe Breezy, you're a highly intelligent individual,
0: Thank you.
2: I respect your position.
0: I love that.
2: On this.
0: Thank you, DK.
2: On this. That being said, it is festive. It is sporty.
0: It is.
2: Why are you laughing? You don't think you're highly intelligent?
0: Yes, totally. Anywho. So then we asked you, I don't even want to over, because you have to stay the course. Then we asked you about soccer songs, and you actually made up a good point. You're like, there's no soccer songs out there.
1: There are basketball songs. There are baseball songs. There aren't soccer songs.
0: And then you presented us with this song.
2: What a song. Sleepy.
0: What a wonderful world, right?
1: Nice. What a wonderful pick.
0: How is this soccer song again? You're trying to justify this.
1: What a wonderful what?
0: World.
1: Cup.
0: Oh, wow, bro. World Cup.
1: What a wonderful World Cup.
0: Okay. We need another. Can you try again tomorrow?
1: Why try again when we've already got gold? Stop digging.
2: This song is pure gold, but it is not appropriate for World Cup festivities. Apologies, but you are an idiot, Court.
1: Then I will find a new one.
0: All right. But let's take it to the streets, because you were out and about over the weekend celebrating World Cup being here. FIFA Fan Fest, you were out at Stats. You're all with the people from all over the world. What were you doing to celebrate World Cup on the streets?
1: I was going around with my World Cup of challenges.
0: Okay.
1: I had a cup that I filled with pieces of paper, and each one had a different challenge that people were asked to do on the spot.
2: Multiple challenges, one cup.
1: Yeah, that's literally it.
2: Got it.
1: At one point, there was two women that were going through the cup. So you could have said it was two girls, one cup.
0: Okay. Let's find out how it went on the streets. The World Cup of Challenges with Court.
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4: Laugh like a Frenchman.
3: This is my World Cup of Challenges. Take a draw. We start with you drawing from my cup of World Cup of Challenges.
5: Oh my God. Say, I love Q99.7 in a German accent. I love Q99.7.
3: Is that perfect?
5: Is that okay?
3: Yes.
0: That was really good.
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5: Goal!
7: Name one player on the men's national soccer team. Donovan.
3: Donovan, I'll take it. It was once upon a time. He's since retired, but he was.
1: 10 years ago.
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9: What was that Polish food called?
3: Kielbasa.
9: Oh, it's that. Kielbasa. Kielbasa is horrible. It is disgusting, man.
1: I'm thinking he was thinking sauerkraut.
2: Yeah, kielbasa is a delicious sausage.
1: It's very good. I've never met anybody who doesn't like kielbasa.
2: I mean, come on. But sauerkraut? Get out of here with that nonsense.
0: My favorite is still laughing in French. Wee, wee, wee, wee, wee, wee. Like, that's how French people laugh.
1: Like the little piggy went all the way home.
2: Wee, wee, wee, wee, wee, wee.
0: You can check out the video. 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
18: If you're caring for an aging parent, you may feel quite often that you're alone in what you're doing. But you're not. Not by a long shot. According to a new report by the Pew Research Center, 10% of U.S. adults are caring for a parent over age 65. Millions more are caring for a spouse or partner 65 or older. Beyond the sheer numbers, this report, perhaps unsurprisingly, found a major difference in caregiver well-being between men and women. One psychologist we spoke to suggested thinking 5 years in the future and imagining where you are right now. Will you be glad you took something on, or regretful that you didn't? You also need to cut yourself some slack, he said, especially women. Don't try to shoulder all of the burden by yourself. You might need to ask for help before you burn out. You'll be so glad you did. I'm Dr. Sanjay Gupta, helping you live a better life.
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1: Around the A.
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3: And here's what's going on around our city. An 18-year-old songwriter from Johns Creek, Rhett Bush, just won one of only 8 national spots in the National Alliance for Musical Theater's Songwriting Challenge. His winning piece, called Welcome to Winter's Edge, is a heavy metal-influenced musical theater track. Bush is headed to New York City today, where a professional creative team, including Broadway composers, are going to turn his song into a full production for a live audience. It'll be his first time in New York, and he's also receiving $2,500 scholarship as he prepares to start at UGA this fall. State officials have confirmed that the body of 21-year-old Terrell Shelton has been recovered from Lake Lanier, ending the search that began after he went missing Saturday afternoon near Robinson Park. Shelton had been swimming with friends toward an island when they realized that he'd gone under and he never resurfaced. His sister says he was a strong swimmer, and the disappearance made absolutely no sense to her. Game wardens and Hall County crews used sonar and a remotely operated vehicle to locate him late Saturday night, finding him in about 14 feet of water. The drowning remains under investigation. Peachtree City is considering adding a full, quote, ninja-style obstacle course to one of its public playgrounds, giving kids, and let's be honest, adults as well, a chance to live out their American Ninja Warrior dreams. The idea came up as residents asked for more active, challenging play options, and the proposed setup includes climbing walls, balance challenges, rope elements, and timed obstacle paths. It's still in the discussion phase, but if it's approved, the course would be installed at City Center Park in Fayetteville, with officials calling it a fun way to get families moving. I would make my way to that park to try out that ninja course. Would you guys?
4: I've tried ninja parks like this before, and believe it or not, it did not go well for me.
3: You don't say.
0: Very specific.
3: Well, MARTA is warning riders that anyone caught damaging fare gates will face felony charges. This comes after a spike in people kicking, prying, and forcing open the new machines. Transit police say that the vandalism is costing thousands in repairs, and it's slowing down the rollout of upgraded gates meant to reduce fare evasion. MARTA has already made several

arrests and more are coming with surveillance cameras and undercover officers watching stations closely. And that's what's going on around the A on Q99.7.

0: Atlantis at Music, Q99.7. We are the Q Morning Crew checking out. Jade's checking in here, coming up in a few minutes. Good morning, Jade.
1: Good morning.
0: How was your weekend?
1: It was amazing. It was very hot and humid, but it was a great time.
0: Yeah. You guys had a blast on Friday night. I had FOMO, but then I realized that I'm not a girl, so I wasn't invited.
2: Everyone was invited.
0: I'm teasing.
2: You were invited. We were all out at Stats. Cruz and Associates had the watch party, and Jade hosted, and I crashed.
0: It was fun, right?
1: It was great. I couldn't believe how early in the game USA started scoring, so definitely a good time. But the coolest thing from that party has to be the fact that there was a machine there, like, you know, you tap, you take your picture, but it turned it into a baseball card on the spot.
3: I got one of them. They were so cool.
1: It was so cool.
0: But for soccer, like, as if you're a USA player, right?
1: Absolutely.
0: Oh, and we had
1: custom Q99.7 and Cruz Team USA jerseys, so it was so cute.
0: And you guys are doing it again upcoming this Friday.
1: Absolutely.
0: Okay.
1: I think the game may be a little bit later, so I think we're going to be getting together at 9, and I think the game starts at 10.
0: Okay.
3: I think
2: Friday's a day game.
3: 3 p.m. 3 p.m. game Friday.
1: The terrible information I'm putting out on the airwaves. What? I need to look.
0: No, all good.
2: We'll make sure to research this and get you the absolute accurate information.
1: Yes.
2: It'll be up at Q99.7atlanta.com. But yeah, the game's at 3 p.m. So you make sure you put that on your calendar, Jade.
0: And all weekend long, obviously throughout the World Cup, there are so many things happening. My wife and I got to check out Fan Fest downtown at Centennial Park. FIFA Fan Fest, that was super cool. And then you and I missed each other because you also went to the new CTR Center, the new CNN Center.
1: Absolutely. It's so crazy because obviously that's a huge landmark in Atlanta, the CNN Center. It's been gone for some time now, but they revamped it. They reopened it this weekend. Like you said, that main area where you used to sit, and we kind of had somewhat of a food court. It's totally elevated. Mm-hmm. They had a huge screen with the game. And then upstairs, they have some different cool stuff happening too.
0: Very cool. I like that. And then of course, the first match in Atlanta kicks off in just a few hours at noon.
3: Let's go.
0: Who's playing court? Who is it?
3: So this one is it's going to be Spain, which is a big one, and Cape Verde, their first time being in the World Cup.
0: Okay, who do you got?
3: Give me Spain by at least 3.
0: Okay.
2: Really? So you don't think... So I'm going to take the over. I think that there's going to be... Shoot, I didn't even check the over-under. I'm going to guess the over-under's 4.5.
3: It's probably something
2: I'm going to guess that Spain's going to win 4-1. With 5-1. 5-1 Spain.
0: Ooh, that's a dominant. Okay.
2: 5-1 Spain.
0: I didn't even know where Cape Verde was on the map. They had to explain it to me earlier this morning.
2: It's on the west coast of the Northern Africa.
3: Anybody live in space.
0: Very cool. All the info you need, all the FIFA fan stuff, all the World Cup action, Q99.7atlanta.com.
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15: A better life with Dr. Sanjay Gupta.
16: Did you know that almost half the vegetables and more than three quarters of the fruit that we eat in this country come from just one state, California? Yeah, it's true. And according to a new report by the Environmental Working Group, a health advocacy organization, a lot of this produce is tainted with PFAS, which are sometimes referred to as forever chemicals. Why? Well, the EPA says pesticides keep America's food supply safe, abundant, and affordable. And of course, these chemicals are used in every state, not just California. Now, if you are worried, though, about how much you're consuming, the best thing to do is to buy organic produce, if and when you can. Organic or not, you should rinse all fruits and vegetables under running water. Don't use any soap. And as one epidemiologist told us, use a brush on sturdier items like carrots, potatoes, and cucumbers. I'm Dr. Sanjay Gupta, helping you live a better life.
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0: 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I'm Jade, and what an amazing weekend we are coming off of. Atlanta felt like the center of the world. Everywhere I went, from downtown to Dunwoody, there were people outside making memories, meeting strangers, taking pictures with one another, and soaking up everything that comes with the World Cup being right here. It felt like somebody dropped a vintage summer filter over the entire city. And the crazy part is we are only a few days into this thing. Another week of matches is ahead. Team USA is back Friday, and I have a feeling it's going to be one of those summers we talk about for years. And on that note, there are way too many big shows hitting ATL this year, so we are letting you choose. You get to pick your ticket all this week. Listen each hour. I'm going to throw a keyword at you. You've got a chance to text in and win to see Alex Warren, Shakira, Olivia Dean, Ed Sheeran, Teddy Swims, whoever you want. 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
6: A better life with Dr. Sanjay Gupta.
7: Slowly but surely, AI is seeping its way into every corner of our lives. One area perhaps I didn't expect is diet advice. A new study out of Turkey found that chatbots are recommending to teen boys and girls that they restrict their daily calories to dangerously low levels and eat a balance of nutrients that are kind of out of whack. Remember, teenagers are growing, one pediatrician told us. If they aren't getting enough nutrition, it can really stunt their growth on a number of levels. And in extreme cases, it can lead to significant health consequences. Large language models, LLMs, they are designed to agree with you. So if you're looking to lose weight, they're going to push you pretty hard in that direction. They also sometimes don't know how to tell the difference between good information and bad information. And you know who does? Your doctor. I'm Dr. Sanjay Gupta, helping you live a better life.
8: 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He's got socks. Give him a gift that really rocks. Treat your dad to a $5,000 basement barbecue or backyard upgrade. Pop gets to pick. 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

Atlanta's Hit Music Q99.7. I'm Jade. I preach about getting outside all the time on air. Meanwhile, I'd be at home, like, laid up with my dogs, binge watching another show. But this weekend, I did get outside, and it was incredible. And I was reminded how much I love my freaking city. I did take my sister out on a date to see Basura at the Alliance Theater. And I was praying that Gloria Estefan and Emily would still be there, and they were. My parents had gotten to see them the night before, so I was so excited. But can I tell you what I've been thinking about ever since? The Pirate's Booty popcorn at the concession stand. Can somebody tell me why it's so good? What is that? What is that mysterious little crunch? It's like Cheeto Puffs and white cheddar popcorn goodness had a little snack baby. I had like 3 bags in the show. It's all I've been thinking about ever since. I gotta go see if we got some in the break room.

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2: Might be Monday, but if you're already thinking about weekend plans, don't forget that Toy Story 5 drops this Friday, June 19th. And if you start learning the words to this one, you'll be able to sing along in theaters.
3: The song I Knew It, I Knew You came about because I was lucky enough to get to see a version of Toy Story 5, which I absolutely fell in love with the film and immediately really identified with the characters, namely Jessie. I wanted to write a song from her perspective. The song came to me so quickly that it was written, and I had a rough version of it recorded by the end of that exact day that I had seen the movie. So I was inspired immediately by it, and I really hope you like it. It's called I Knew It, I Knew You.
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jobs in Atlanta where you never know who's going to walk through the door. But I think the dancers at Magic City officially won that game this past weekend. Because imagine showing up for work on a random Thursday night and finding out Rihanna

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11: Recent survey conducted by Common Sense Media found one-third of teenagers prefer AI companions over humans for serious conversations. There's a term for that, social offloading. And experts we talked to warned that this habit could be stunting emotional growth, leaving an already isolated generation who came of age during the pandemic even less prepared for the messiness of human interaction. Sure, AI can help you polish whatever it is you're looking to say, but that's not very human, right? It's the messiness that makes our interactions with each other so real. It's also what makes them so validating, help us to develop our confidence, our voice, our deep bonds with each other. Psychiatrists we talked to encouraged turning to family or friends when you're struggling to express yourself. They are keen to help. I'm Dr. Sanjay Gupta, helping you live a better life.
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You want to see Shakira, Alex Warren, maybe Teddy Swims, Olivia Dean, Ed Sheeran? This hour's keyword is hips. 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

0: Hits it high, deep, and gone. His first of the year.
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experience of driving through Atlanta and suddenly realizing, whoa, an entire neighborhood appeared while you weren't paying attention? Atlanta's hit music, Q99.7. Jade here. That happened to me this weekend. Yesterday, we went to Agave Bandido. It's near Perimeter Mall for a birthday dinner, and I swear I felt like I'd stumbled into a mini Avalon. I was like, oh, this is nice. Restaurants, patios, people everywhere, great energy. ATL is growing so fast, I can't keep up. Every time I think I know the city, somebody says, wait till you see what's over here. But yeah, if you live in the Dunwoody area, Agave Bandido, 10 out of 10.

0: I firmly believe vacations are a necessity and not just a luxury. Atlanta's Hit Music Cube 99.7, I'm Jade. My boyfriend and I both work in radio. And if you've ever worked in entertainment, then you know there's no true clocking out. You're basically a pop culture first responder. Your brain is always scanning. You're always listening. You're always paying attention. You got to be everywhere and do a million things at once. And that's why I'm so excited that our annual family and friends trip is looking like it might be Turkey this year. I told you we went to Agave Bandido yesterday in Dunwoody to have a meal. We were celebrating one of our friends' birthdays, but we were also planning our annual family and friends trip. It's usually like 12 to 20 of us. We've been to Greece, Switzerland, Italy, Colombia, Mexico, all over the place. So Turkey, I'm excited for. And if you've ever been, I would love your recommendations. Send me the restaurants, the hidden gems, the spots that made you fall in love with it. You can slide into my DMs at the name is Jade. If you've got some cool photos, I would love to see those too. But also, let's address the elephant in the room. Am I getting in the hot air balloon? Maybe. I gotta do it for the plot. I gotta do it for the Instagram pic. And I'm looking forward to that infamous flight home where everyone is bandaged up like mummies because half of the plane got hair plugs and the other half got plastic surgery. It's looking like Turkey 2026.
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9: A better life with Dr. Sanjay Gupta.
10: Heart disease is still the leading cause of death here in the United States and around the world. But what if there was something you could do earlier in life to reduce the odds of becoming a statistic? Well, here in the United States, tens of millions of adults already take a statin to lower their cholesterol. But new guidance put out by the American College of Cardiology and the American Heart Association now emphasize that treating high cholesterol sooner could significantly reduce a person's lifetime risk of heart attack or stroke. How early are we talking? In your 30s, believe it or not. Of course, you need to talk to your doctor about whether statins are right for you, but you should know that the evidence is really starting to stack up that shows the earlier you get a jump on reducing lifelong exposure to plaque-causing lipids and lipoproteins, the better the odds are going to be for you. Make sure you get your cholesterol checked. That's the first step. I'm Dr. Sanjay Gupta, helping you live a better life.
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1: Do you ever wonder if soulmates are real or if love is just about timing? Like, if you had met that person 5 years earlier, would it have worked? 5 years later, would it have worked? Different city, different job, different friend group? And then there are those relationships where somebody loves you exactly the way you've been asked to be loved, but you're still carrying so much baggage from the past that you can't accept it. You end up pushing away the very thing that you've been searching for. And that's what I hear in Teddy Swims' record. It's the realization that sometimes the villain in your love story isn't another person, it's your own fear. It's Teddy Swims with Mr. Know-It-All on Atlanta's Hit Music, Q99.7.

is in Atlanta. The Spain fans have arrived and are ready for their first match at the Atlanta Stadium. It's crazy because they're having a full-blown parade through the streets of downtown right now. A todos los españoles, bienvenidos a Atlanta. It's Atlanta.

And see, I hope you haven't come to that point where you don't even go looking on Ticketmaster when your favorite artist comes to town because you're like, I know it's going to be ridiculous. 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

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I'm Jade, and I want you to tell me something good. Maybe it was the highlight of your weekend. Funnest thing you did. Might have met some people from outside of the country, exchange Instagrams. Or maybe you've got plans to head out downtown today, because Spain is taking on Cape Verde for the first Atlanta match at Atlanta Stadium in just a few minutes.

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1: I am getting out of town this weekend for a bachelorette trip. My first one since having a baby 7 months ago. So I'm so excited.
0: Ooh, mama, you deserve that. Enjoy every single second of this trip this weekend. Tanya from Dahlonega, tell me something good.
2: I just wanted to tell you guys that I have the three best sons, Brett, Brandon, and Devin, and they have great hearts, and I'm so proud of them.
0: Oh, I hear it in your voice. Brett, Brandon, and Devin, keep making your mama proud. Summer from Buckhead, tell me something good.
3: I just came back from an amazing trip celebrating my 37th birthday, and life is good. Just want to live in the present.
0: I'm glad you enjoyed your birthday trip. What was the best part?
3: Just enjoying the ocean.
0: It's like when your sleep playlist has come to life. I'm all about that. Let's keep the momentum going with this. 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

are two times of the year that I'm really, really thinking about the unhoused in our city, and that is the wintertime and the summertime this weekend. 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
0: Gracie Abrams on how being on the road shapes her creative mind.
1: Being on the road definitely influences creative output, I would say. I think there's just this kind of different frequency that your nervous system is operating, you know, on, and it can be really helpful and kind of fuel sometimes, in my experience, like a delirious kind of edge to songwriting, which I've appreciated very much in the past. And it also can be a bit dysregulating, which sometimes means that I don't write music for a couple weeks at a time, and that can feel nerve-wracking in its own way. But I think I try again to just be really present with touring.

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Maybe Alex Warren, Shakira, Ed Sheeran, Teddy Swims, or Olivia Dean. 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I could

Atlanta's hit music, Q99.7. I'm Jade. The first FIFA World Cup match in Atlanta is currently taking place right now at Atlanta Stadium. Spain and Cape Verde are going head-to-head. And the funny thing is, I saw somebody post a video this morning of Spain's team leaving their hotel. And I was like, uh-oh, I know exactly where they're staying. I know that hotel. And I know my ATL girls do, too, which makes me laugh. Because I know somebody's going to be there at the Continental Breakfast in the morning trying to secure a better future and some generational wealth.

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1: One of my favorite things about ATL hosting the World Cup is the different stories coming out of it, like this. Right now at Mercedes-Benz Stadium, a.k.a. Atlanta Stadium for the time being, Cape Verde is taking on Spain. Now, if you're wondering where Cape Verde is, it's a small island nation off the coast of West Africa with about 500,000 people. That's fewer than a lot of Atlanta suburbs combined. This is their first ever World Cup appearance, and they're facing one of the tournament favorites. The odds may not be in their favor, but for thousands of Cape Verdean families here in Metro Atlanta, this isn't just a soccer match. It's history happening in our backyard. Now that is goals.

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11: If you're caring for an aging parent, you may feel quite often that you're alone in what you're doing. But you're not, not by a long shot. According to a new report by the Pew Research Center, 10% of U.S. adults are caring for a parent over age 65. Millions more are caring for a spouse or partner 65 or older. Beyond the sheer numbers, this report, perhaps unsurprisingly, found a major difference in caregiver well-being between men and women. One psychologist we spoke to suggested thinking 5 years in the future and imagining where you are right now. Will you be glad you took something on, or regretful that you didn't? You also need to cut yourself some slack, he said, especially women. Don't try to shoulder all of the burden by yourself. You might need to ask for help before you burn out. You'll be so glad you did. I'm Dr. Sanjay Gupta, helping you live a better life.
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2: With the World Cup here, Atlanta feels a little different in a beautiful way. Everywhere you look, there are people from different countries, different cultures, different walks of life experiencing our city for the very first time. And it got me thinking about all the things that we take for granted. The skyline, the Beltline, the food, the music, the energy, the things that we drive past every day that somebody else saved up for, planned a trip, and flew across the world to see. So before we jump into this next song, I just want you to take a second to appreciate where you are. Atlanta is very special, and if you needed a reminder of that today, maybe our visitors gave us one.
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5: For the ninth year in a row, Finland has been named the happiest country in the world. That's according to the World Happiness Report put out every year by the Wellbeing Research Center at the University of Oxford in the UK. Two other Nordic nations, Iceland and Denmark, came in at numbers 2 and 3. Now, having spent quite a bit of time in these countries over my 2.5 decades as a journalist, I can tell you that this is not at all that surprising. There's an entirely different way of thinking in these countries. We before me, you might say. In other words, the mentality is less adversarial and much more, we're all in this together. One other interesting thing that came up was that no matter where someone lived, the more time they spent on social media, the less happy they were. Want to smile? It's simple. Put your phone away for a bit. I'm Dr. Sanjay Gupta, helping you live a better life.
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1: 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I'm Jade. Who's joining us?
2: This is David Walden. I am on Foxy. How you doing today?
1: I'm feeling great. Not bad for a Monday. How you feeling?
2: I'm fantastic. You already know it.
1: I do. And it's only right I dedicate this next one to everyone visiting us stateside from out of the country.

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2: Do you ever notice how the faster life moves, the louder the opinions get? Everybody's got a map for where they think you should go, who you should be, how you should heal. But sometimes you got to drown out the noise, slam the gas pedal, and trust your own direction. Justin Bieber knows a thing or two about living under a microscope, and this one feels like he's breaking free from it. Turn it up. It's Speed Demon on Atlanta.

0: drove past Six Flags this weekend and instantly got hit with the best kind of summer nostalgia. Growing up, that was the spot. Like, sure, the rides are great, but let's be honest, it's also where you'd see all the fine dudes who didn't go to your school, didn't live in your county, and only popped up at the football games in Six Flags. Basically a seasonal scouting report, but that was just me. The smell of fresh squeezed lemonade, funnel cake, sunscreen, and a day with your friends, that is summer. And right now, Hurricane Harbor is open inside of Six Flags over Georgia, which is like a new water park they just put in there. So we got some nice new ways to cool off. Every day this week, I've got your chance to win a family four-pack of tickets, and your chance to win happens right now. If you're caller number 9 at 404-448-0997, these tickets are yours. That's 404-448-0997. 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

here on Atlanta's Hit Music Q99.7. I'm Jade. Getting up out of the way because the Kristen Show is up next. And Kristen and Ethan have another chance for you to join in and pick your ticket. We've got so many fire artists stopping through the A this year. Teddy Swims, Olivia Dean, Ed Sheeran. The list goes on. Whoever you want to see, we're giving you the chance to pick your ticket. Another chance to win coming up next.

0: just hosted its first ever World Cup match. And nobody scored. 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It's the Kristen Show with Kristen and Ethan. I've never seen people cry happy tears over not scoring.
1: Soccer's an interesting sport.
0: It is. All right, so here's the deal. It was Spain versus Cape Verde. Spain is supposed to be like super good.
1: The best, yes.
0: The best, you say?
1: Literally them and France are the two favorites.
0: And so the game just ended. Neil, Neil. That means nothing to nothing.
1: What are you reading this off of?
0: I don't believe. I'm not reading it off anything. I know some soccer things.
1: Also, did you say Neil?
0: Yeah, and I
1: am. Nil.
0: Nil.
1: Oh, nil.
0: I say Neil.
1: Neil?
0: Is it Nil?
1: Nil, Nil.
0: Oh, Nil, yeah. Nil. But my southern butt wants to say Neil, right. Neil.
1: That's it.
0: Anyway, so this has been historic, though, for Atlanta.
1: Yeah.
0: It was so cool watching the videos of all the Spain fans marching through downtown, going into Mercedes-Benz Stadium. I'm sorry, Atlanta Stadium, because we're not allowed to have any sponsorships. Don't come at me. But I was like, of all the cities, like Atlanta, nobody could score. And we've been telling all the fans to go to strip clubs, yeah. Like all the European
1: partying
0: fans.
1: Partying going?
0: Yeah.
1: No scoring.
0: No. And maybe that's why. Maybe there was just too much partying that they
1: Magic
0: could,
1: City.
0: They couldn't score.
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15: More and more people are using magnesium supplements to help them sleep. But are they safe? And do they really work? Well, first, let's talk about actual magnesium. That's an essential mineral that is needed for more than 300 different processes in the body, according to one dietitian. And most people get enough of it simply from the foods they eat. Now, if you're not getting enough, there are a few different types of supplements you can try. But as always, you should talk to your doctor before starting any new medication or supplement, whether it's prescription or over the counter. Now, when it comes to the science, we looked into this, and I gotta say, there's not a lot of strong evidence that magnesium supplements will actually help you sleep. They might help you manage pain, they might help you lower your stress levels, or work to get your muscles to relax. And maybe it's those things then that help you get some better sleep. I'm Dr. Sanjay Gupta, helping you live a better life.
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0: 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It's the Kristen Show with Kristen and Ethan. I mean, I had no horse in this race, but watching New York celebrate this win has been awesome.
1: Beautiful. My friend cried to sleep the other night. We were watching the game. He blacked out for sure.
0: Oh, are you serious?
1: Dude, this is the first time in his lifetime seeing his team win.
0: Oh.
1: He literally was crying as he fell asleep. It was amazing.
0: My favorite video thus far of the celebrations, because of course, all the New Yorkers flooded the streets to celebrate. Alicia Keys posted a video of them singing Empire State of Mind. And even if it's not your team, you still get the goosebumps.

The Knicks defeated the Spurs 94-90 in Game 5 on Saturday. So for all the Knicks fans here in Atlanta, especially one that's right here in our very own building, Gabe, congratulations. Oh. He was so excited. I know all of us are working with a Knicks fan, and just let them glow. Let them have this moment. They've waited 53 years for it.

0: recent high school graduate set a record with 270 college applications and over $70 million in scholarships. And he's right here in McDonough, Georgia.
1: Let's go.
0: 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It's the Kristen Show with Kristen and Ethan. Patrick Pruitt from Woodland High School in McDonough was accepted to 264 colleges. He was offered scholarships totaling more than $17 million, believed to be a national record. Patrick decided to go to Knox College in Illinois with a $260,000 financial aid package.
2: I got to ask one of my questions that you hate me asking.
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8: Did you know that almost half the vegetables and more than 3/4 of the fruit that we eat in this country come from just one state, California? Yeah, it's true. And according to a new report by the Environmental Working Group, a health advocacy organization, a lot of this produce is tainted with PFAS, which are sometimes referred to as forever chemicals. Why? Well, the EPA says pesticides keep America's food supply safe, abundant, and affordable. And of course, these chemicals are used in every state, not just California. Now, if you are worried, though, about how much you're consuming, the best thing to do is to buy organic produce, if and when you can. Organic or not, you should rinse all fruits and vegetables under running water. Don't use any soap. And as one epidemiologist told us, use a brush on sturdier items like carrots, potatoes, and cucumbers. I'm Dr. Sanjay Gupta, helping you live a better life.
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1: A better life with Dr. Sanjay Gupta.
2: More and more people are using magnesium supplements to help them sleep. But are they safe? And do they really work? Well, first, let's talk about actual magnesium. That's an essential mineral that is needed for more than 300 different processes in the body, according to one dietitian. And most people get enough of it simply from the foods they eat. Now, if you're not getting enough, there are a few different types of supplements you can try. But as always, you should talk to your doctor before starting any new medication or supplement, whether it's prescription or over the counter. Now, when it comes to the science, we looked into this, and I gotta say, there's not a lot of strong evidence that magnesium supplements will actually help you sleep. They might help you manage pain, they might help you lower your stress levels, or work to get your muscles to relax. And maybe it's those things then that help you get some better sleep. I'm Dr. Sanjay Gupta, helping you live a better life.
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4: 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I'm talking Alex Warren, Shakira, Olivia Dean, Ed Sheeran, Teddy Swims. 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Your next chance is coming up just after 3 o'clock. Sit tight. We'll get you that keyword to text in. 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
0: Our prize this week for the Carline Club is a family four-pack of tickets to the Children's Museum of Atlanta. They have air conditioning. Caller number 9-404-448-0997. Also, right now, they're doing the Wild Kratts Ocean Adventures exhibit. Ooh. Now open through September 13th. Wild Kratts is a kid's TV show, by the way. Hey, and my son loves underwater sea creatures. We're going to have to go.

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1: I think the only thing I'm upset about for when Alex Warren is coming to Atlanta is that he will not have dropped his new album yet, so we're going to be missing out on some of the new music. But it's all good. He is going to be at State Farm Arena. This is next week, June 25th, 2 weeks from now. It's going to be a pretty good show, especially when he does this one live right here, Alex Warren. I got a fever dream for you.
2: How did

0: My 5-year-old son got his big boy bed, and there were no tears from him or me. Atlanta's Hit Music Q99.7 is the Kristen Show with Kristen and Ethan. It is so funny to me now as a parent. The things that you think are going to be a big deal aren't. And then these moments like him getting a big boy bed have just tore me up inside with emotions.
1: I thought the bed you got would have been a distraction.
0: The dinosaur bed?
1: I thought that would have been a distraction.
0: Okay, so y'all, we got the dinosaur bed. I was looking at like regular beds, just like normie beds, but my heart said, girl, when else are you going to be able to buy a dinosaur bed?
1: Is this bed for you? Be honest.
0: A little bit. But he loves it, dude. He loves it. So Friday night, I come home from the show. My husband had put the bed together. I get like all of the bedding. So like, you know, the dinosaur comforter and the dinosaur pillow. And I got it all tucked in right. Cause you know, it has walls to it. Cause you know, it's a dino bed. And I'm sitting there in the room and it's very, very key. And I think most parents know this. You cannot let your expectations get the best of you. Like very often your kids will disappoint you with their reaction.
1: It's like, Mom.
0: But they can't disappoint you if you have no expectations. So I had zero expectations on how he was going to react to the dino bed.
1: I gotta cut in. That's a lie.
0: What?
1: You were hyped up on Friday for the show. You were hyped. You had expectations. You were hyped. I'm calling you out.
0: I was. And my husband was like, tamper it down.
1: Okay.
0: Tamper it down.
1: Okay.
0: So I'm sitting in the room and he opens the door and he was just like,
1: stop.
0: And he just gasped. Oh. And then he walked around it. And then he jumped on the bed.
1: No.
0: And I was like, yes! He loves it. He woke up the next morning and he told his dad, because I wasn't awake because I sleep in. My husband gets up with him. And he woke up the next morning and my husband said, no joke, Kristen. He said to me, Dad, I love my new bed. Oh. It's the most comfortable bed I've ever slept in. So my son is officially in a big boy bed now. And
1: you feel old?
0: No, I don't feel old. I didn't until you said that, Ethan. Thanks. Get your
2: 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It's the Q Morning Crew with DK.
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10: A better life with Dr. Sanjay Gupta.
11: Slowly but surely, AI is seeping its way into every corner of our lives. One area perhaps I didn't expect is diet advice. A new study out of Turkey found that chatbots are recommending to teen boys and girls that they restrict their daily calories to dangerously low levels and eat a balance of nutrients that are kind of out of whack. Remember, teenagers are growing, one pediatrician told us. If they aren't getting enough nutrition, it can really stunt their growth on a number of levels. And in extreme cases, it can lead to significant health consequences. Large language models, LLMs, they are designed to agree with you. So if you're looking to lose weight, they're going to push you pretty hard in that direction. They also sometimes don't know how to tell the difference between good information and bad information. And you know who does? Your doctor. I'm Dr. Sanjay Gupta, helping you live a better life.
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0: you're not into the World Cup, even if you couldn't care less about soccer, how could you not be entertained by all the international fans experiencing America for the first time? 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They are taking tour buses to Buc-ee's.
1: No, they're not.
0: Yes, they are. To Buc-ee's.
1: To the gas station?
0: Yes. 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
1: Just imagine them walking in there. You could buy merch and you can get a nice brisket.
0: One fan from Scotland said, a place like this could only exist in America, and I love it.
1: Yeah, you're dang right.
0: And then just the way everybody, like all the countries are coming together, my new favorite video is the Netherlands fans tossing up a Japan fan in the air with their flag. Yeah,
1: it's beautiful.
0: Just chucking them up in the air. Everybody having the best time. South Korea fans taking shots of tequila with Mexico fans. And Ethan, somebody tweeted, just realized the Europeans will be present to watch Joey Chestnut inhale 84 pistols on live television in honor of our nation's independence. That one will break them completely.

0: Bet America's Next Top Model documentary that I got sucked into.
1: Yeah.
0: Yeah, was not a good look for Tyra Banks. And now she is suing.
1: Yes. I love the spice. I love the mess.
0: Okay, I was getting ready to say, I don't think girl has a chance. Atlanta's Hit Music, Q99.7. It's the Kristen Show with Kristen and Ethan. Tyra Banks, she irks me, all right? And she really didn't show any remorse in the reality check Inside America's Next Top Model documentary. Because that show did not age well. The things they put the models through and the body shaming, all of it was very, very cringe. But now Tyra Banks has filed a defamation lawsuit against Netflix, alleging they manipulated her interview. She did a 3.5-hour interview, which was cut to 16 minutes and created a false narrative, she said. And she is now suing for defamation, breach of contract, false endorsement, and she is seeking punitive damages through a jury trial.
1: You know what irks me?
0: A jury trial.
1: You know what irks me about this? She had no problem judging all these people on camera for years, making money off it, and then she gets it one time, and she loses it completely. She's got a little taste of that medicine right now.
0: I'm here for the tea, and I'm here for the drama, so I would love for this to go to court, and she just get...
1: You think she has any chance?
0: No.
1: She's locked in?
0: No. Have you seen episodes of America's Next Top Model?
1: Yeah, no.
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4: 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There's a term for that, social offloading. 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
4: 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And baby, do we got options out here. You want Alex Warren tickets? You want Shakira tickets? We got them. I'll throw you Olivia Dean, Ed Sheeran, Teddy Swims. I'll do the whole run. It's up to you. You're picking as soon as you win. So just after 4:15, we're going to get you a keyword. All you got to do is text that in. That gets you ready to pick your ticket. Who are you seeing when they come to Atlanta?

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Coming up at 4 o'clock on The Kristen Show. He faked his grandmother's death. But hey, it paid off, so it was worth it. What exactly Ludacris did, we will tell you coming up at 4 on The Kristen Show. I could

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1: Hi, it's Gracie Abrams with my new song, Hit the Wall. 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
1: I think what's so exciting about touring music is the way that the songs evolve from the studio version to the live, the live versions. And playing my new music with the band always influences the sound. I think I'm so lucky to work with such a talented group of people in our band and crew who all have their own, set of expertise and instincts as individual artists, and to see that come together is a thrill. We have so much fun in rehearsals trying all different versions of songs, and then right now as we gear up to take this album live, we've already been making lots of tweaks, which which is a lot of fun. And I think I very much have the fans in mind when we're in rehearsals. I'm like, what will they feel extra hard? So it's all about crafting that experience.

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1: If you're going to fake your grandmother's death, at least get permission from her first. Because that is some gnarly karma you're asking for. 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It's the Kristen Show with Kristen and Ethan. Yeah, Ludacris faked his grandmother's death so he could go record a song with Timbaland.
2: Legend.
1: I mean, you can't deny it. 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
2: Let's go.
1: He started here in Atlanta on Hot 97.5. And he wanted to record a demo with Timbaland, but he had to work. But he was young and he was new. Oh, I forgot we have the audio. I'm sitting here telling everybody this story.
2: Let Luda tell it, please.
1: Go ahead.
3: I was working at the station. I was not signed to a contract, so they could have fired me any day. I was the youngest person at the radio station, like 17, 18 yeah. years old. In order to go, Timbaland was like, I want you to come to Virginia. This is where I'm recording this album. But I need you to come like on random Thursday.
2: Right.
3: I was like, in my mind, I'm like, bro, there's no way I could take off from this station. They'll fire me. And God bless. Rest in peace. My grandmother said my grandmother just died. I have to go to the funeral in New York. I used my grandmother to go record Fat Rabbit with Timbaland in Virginia.
1: Was it worth it? Abso-freaking-lutely. Could I? Never.
2: You wouldn't be able to do that?
1: Net fake my grandmother's death? No.
2: If it meant superstardom and unlimited money.
1: I know me. I couldn't do it. I would have missed I would have missed the opportunity.
2: Sorry, Nana.
1: You're doing
2: I'd have been right out of there. Sorry. She passed away. I would have gone one step further. I'd have been like, look, it's open casket. I gotta be there. I'm so sorry.
1: So here's what I've done, Ethan. I've scoured the internet of people who have faked like family members' deaths to do things.
2: Yeah.
1: And so I'm gonna share some of these stories coming up here in just a little bit.
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16: Recent survey conducted by Common Sense Media found one-third of teenagers prefer AI companions over humans for serious conversations. There's a term for that, social offloading. And experts we talked to warned that this habit could be stunting emotional growth, leaving an already isolated generation who came of age during the pandemic even less prepared for the messiness of human interaction. Sure, AI can help you polish whatever it is you're looking to say, but that's not very human, right? 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Psychiatrists we talked to encouraged turning to family or friends when you're struggling to express yourself. They are keen to help. I'm Dr. Sanjay Gupta, helping you live a better life.
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0: sports ball championship action. And we got to talk about one that's happening to one of our teams right here in the state of Georgia. Atlanta's Hit Music Q99.7. It's the Kristen Show with Kristen and Ethan. We've been talking nonstop about the World Cup. Sorry, not sorry. We talked about the Knicks winning the NBA championship. Oh, by the way, the Canes won.
1: Yep.
0: I know we don't have a professional hockey team here in Georgia, but there is a team playing for a championship from Georgia. And who is that? Dude. Oh, wait. Oh. Ethan's got the sport.
1: Thank you for the introduction.
2: You're welcome.
1: UGA is in the College World Freaking Series, bro.
0: Get it, boys?
1: Yes. This is, they look good, too. It's a big game. It's against Oklahoma. A little nervous because they just beat the crap out of Alabama 9-0.
0: Okay.
1: But UGA just beat the crap out of Texas. So it's going to be a good game. And then if they win this, they're in the semifinals. So one step closer, maybe.
0: So they just got to win tonight to keep on advancing. How can we watch?
1: So the game tonight, it's at 7 o'clock ESPN. So you can watch it any screen, at a bar, whatever.
0: So many sports balls.
1: I know, dude.

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2: Well, if you're wondering why Bieber hasn't announced a tour or anything like that, he's currently on like a sports tour. Is that the World Cup game? Watching the Knicks win. He went. I didn't know he was a Knicks fan. Dude's Canadian. I had no idea he even knew who the Knicks were. He was celebrating that. Eventually we'll get new music.

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1: Hit music is right here. Don't overthink it. Just saying.

0: Earlier, Luda shared a story about how he faked his grandmother's death so he could get out of his radio gig to go to go record a song with Timbaland. And I did a little digging. Instead of talking about people who have faked family members' deaths, let's talk about people who faked their own death.
1: Yes. Ethan. Yeah, I like that.
0: Because these are sinister. 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It's the Kristen Show with Kristen and Ethan. We're 99 minutes commercial free. David Berton, a Belgian TikToker, faked his own death back in 2023 as a prank. And it was to teach his extended family a lesson about keeping in touch. He and his immediate family staged a funeral. They recorded a theatrical arrival via helicopter, shocked everybody in attendance.
1: What?
0: I actually remember this and seeing some videos. And it was all about like, hey, you never know when I might be gone, so call it, brother.
1: Oh, my God.
0: It's a little intense. All right, Jesse Kipf in 2024.
1: Okay.
0: A Kentucky man, which I'm having a hard time claiming because of what he did and why he did it.
1: Oh, boy.
0: A Kentucky man hacked into the state death registries, impersonated a doctor to digitally certify his own death. The reason why he faked his death is because he didn't want to pay $100,000 in child support.
1: Yeah, that sounds Kentucky.
0: Classic. And the last one for you, Ryan Borgwart.
1: Yeah, I'll take it.
0: 2024. He's a Wisconsin father who faked his own drowning. He staged an apparent kayak accident so he could abandon his family and travel overseas to hook up with a hussy he met online.
1: He couldn't just divorce? He had to kill himself?
0: His hoax sparked an extensive 2-month search before authorities discovered he had fled to Europe to be with his online lover.
1: I'm taking notes.

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Coming up at 5 o'clock on The Kristen Show. How do you utilize social media when it comes to your grief journey? I was certainly struggling yesterday, but I think I figured something out.

0: Trigger warning. We're going to talk about dead parents.
1: My favorite.
0: 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It's the Kristen Show with Kristen and Ethan. Yesterday was a tough one for me because it was my dad's birthday. Dad passed away from lung cancer years ago. And I was on the struggle bus yesterday for obvious reasons. And I was a little, I was a little hesitant to admit I was struggling when it came what to post on social media. Should social media be that big of a deal?
1: Yeah.
0: No, but it's very much been integrated into our lives.
1: That sucks. That's annoying.
0: And so all day yesterday, I was trying to think of like, all right, what do I want to post? What do I want to say? And it nagged at me all day long until I finally posted this late last night. And I just said, today was Dad's birthday. Every other minute, I thought about what I should post on social media to honor his memory. What a bleeped up way to spend the day. And that's wholly on me. I ended up not posting anything until now. And I don't regret it. It's weird. Sharing on social media helps, but it can also add tremendous pressure of our own creation. Today, I poured myself into my family and friends. I bought a new American flag in his honor. We ate his favorite dinner, steak. I miss him. I always will. Happy birthday, Pops. And so, because typically what I have done in the past is I'll either do a video together of us or I'll post a photo of him or him and I. Mm-hmm. And I didn't have it in me to do it yesterday. And then you start over. I'm a chronic overthinker.
1: Yeah.
0: But after I posted that, and thank you all for your kind words, this one from Chris made me realize like everybody handles grief differently and you got to do your own thing. She said, thank you for this post. I lost my dad in May of 2025. I struggled this year on his birthday and on the 1 year anniversary about what to post. I've struggled to put it into words and how to give myself grace, especially if I'm not handling things exactly like I did when my mom passed away in 2019. Your words have nailed the feeling exactly, and I thank you for that. Here's to both our dads. So, Chris, here's to your pops. Here's to my pops. And there's no right way. There's no wrong way. There's just your way.
1: It's a lot better than my double heart that I commented.

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1: Can't decide which concert to buy tickets for?
0: Here's an idea. 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
2: Yeah, don't buy those bad boys. 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
0: 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It's the Kristen Show with Kristen and Ethan. Ethan, don't ask me any lawyer questions because I don't know. I don't know why. Because both the cases were dismissed. I thought we were done talking about these people. Yeah. I'm like, let's move on. That was a lot. And literally, nobody won. Like, it was just...
1: As far as I know, that was the fate. That was the end.
0: That's as far as I knew, too. Like, nothing happened. The cases were dismissed. Her case dismissed. His case missed. Done. But the judge approved Blake's request for him to pay her legal fees, for Justin Baldoni to pay her legal fees. Now, the judge rejected her request for punitive or treble damages. I don't know what that means.
1: Well, punitive, like, that's just like the add-on that he made her look bad and stuff like that.
0: So, she's not getting any of that, but Baldoni's got to pay her legal fees.
1: We know, how long that went? You know how much those lawyer fees are going to be?
0: Yeah, and you know she didn't get a cheap lawyer.
1: No.
0: I couldn't find how much it's going to cost him.
1: Millions.

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If you are a deadbeat dad from one country, you will not be able to purchase tickets to the World Cup. I love that they are doing this. I'll tell you which country coming up in 5 minutes on The Kristen Show. Thank you.

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1: If you are a deadbeat dad, you can't buy tickets to a World Cup match.
2: Dang.
1: I am so here for this. Argentina is getting it right. Atlanta's hit music, Q99.7. It's the Kristen Show with Kristen and Ethan. I mean, the only thing in my feed right now is all things World Cup.
2: Yeah,
1: right?
2: Makes sense.
1: The Argentine government handed U.S. authorities a list of 13,000 Argentine fathers who have failed to pay child support owed to their children. And they said if any of these people try to buy tickets, they are not allowed because they need to take care of their kids first.
2: Ooh. I mean, this is the smartest decision ever made. Whoever made that decision, make them president.
1: All right. So this is what the mayor of Buenos Aires said. Those who fail to meet a responsibility as fundamental as feeding their children must face the consequences. If they do not provide for their children, they will not be allowed into the stadium. Everybody should do this.
2: Well, and you see how they react, too. Like, when Messi and them, because they won the last World Cup. You saw there's going to be riots over this.
1: There's no joke. So, I like Argentina. Yes. United States, y'all should be doing this. Every other country should be doing this.
2: What would we do, though? We wouldn't, Super Bowl?
1: Oh, all the things, Ethan. All the things. I'm talking about, you can't buy concert tickets, all right?
2: Oh.
1: You can't go to any sporting event.
2: Liquor stores.
1: No. Oh! You can't buy yourself a case of beer if you have not paid your child support. I am here for this in every single way imaginable. Argentina.
2: On it.
1: Two thumbs up for your girl, KK.
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0: A recent high school graduate set a record with 270 college applications and over $70 million in scholarships. And he's right here in McDonough, Georgia.
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0: 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It's the Kristen Show with Kristen and Ethan. Patrick Pruitt from Woodland High School in McDonough was accepted to 264 colleges. He was offered scholarships totaling more than $17 million, believed to be a national record. Patrick decided to go to Knox College in Illinois with a $260,000 financial aid package.
2: I got to ask one of my questions that you hate me asking.
0: I love them most of the time.
2: Does he have to pay the application fee every time? Like 260 whatever worth of application fees?
0: Oh, I forgot about application fees. I don't know how he circumvented.
2: $100 a pop.
0: But he actually plans to help other students an organization and advise applicants to help them through this process because he got it down to like apparently some kind of science.
2: Oh, he doesn't even need college now. He's already got a business. He's a consultant already.
0: He is.

0: decide which concert to buy tickets for?
1: Here's an idea. Don't.
2: We have not one, but five different artists for you to choose from. Alex Warren, Shakira, Olivia Dean, Ed Sheeran, and Teddy Swims. You get to pick your ticket, but you can't unless you text the keyword Dean, D-E-A-N, to 404-448-0997. And maybe you'll want to see this woman right here, Olivia Dean, live in concert.

0: That America's Next Top Model documentary that I got sucked into.
1: Yeah.
0: Yeah, was not a good look for Tyra Banks. And now she is suing.
1: Yes. I love the spice. I love the mess.
0: Okay, I was getting ready to say, I don't think girl has a chance. Atlanta's Hit Music, Q99.7. It's the Kristen Show with Kristen and Ethan. Tyra Banks, she irks me, all right? And she really didn't show any remorse in the reality check Inside America's Next Top Model documentary. Because yeah. That show did not age well. The things they put the models through and the body shaming, all of it was very, very cringe. But now Tyra Banks has filed a defamation lawsuit against Netflix, alleging they manipulated her interview. She did a 3.5-hour interview, which was cut to 16 minutes and created a false narrative, she said. And she is now suing for defamation, breach of contract, false endorsement, and she is seeking punitive damages through a jury trial.
1: You know what irks me?
0: A jury trial.
1: You know what irks me about this? She had no problem judging all these people on camera for years, making money off it, and then she gets it one time, and she loses it completely. She's got a little taste of that medicine right now.

0: My 5-year-old son got his big boy bed, and there were no tears from him or me. Atlanta's Hit Music, Q99.7 is the Kristen Show with Kristen and Ethan. It is so funny to me now as a parent. The things that you think are going to be a big deal aren't. And then these moments like him getting a big boy bed have just tore me up inside with emotions.
1: I thought the bed you got would have been a distraction.
0: The dinosaur bed?
1: I thought that would have been a distraction.
0: Okay, so y'all, we got the dinosaur bed. I was looking at like regular beds, but my heart said, girl, when else are you going to be able to buy a dinosaur bed?
1: Is this bed for you? Be honest.
0: A little bit. But he loves it, dude. He loves it. So Friday night, I come home from the show. My husband had put the bed together. I get like all of the bedding. So like, you know, the dinosaur comforter and the dinosaur pillow. And I got it all tucked in right because, you know, it has walls to it because, you know, it's a dino bed. And I'm sitting there in the room and it's very, very key. And I think most parents know this. You cannot let your expectations get the best of you. Like very often your kids will disappoint you with their reaction.
1: It's like, mom.
0: But they can't disappoint you if you have no expectations. So I had zero expectations on how he was going to react to the dino bed.
1: That's a lie.
0: What?
1: You were hyped up on Friday for the show. You were you had expectations. You were hyped. I'm calling you out.
0: I was, and my husband was like, tamper it down.
1: Okay.
0: Tamper it down.
1: Okay.
0: So I'm sitting in the room and he opens the door and he was just like,
1: stop.
0: And he just gasped. Oh. And then he walked around it. And then he jumped on the bed.
1: No.
0: And I was like, yes! He loves it. He woke up the next morning and my husband said, no joke, Kristen. He said to me, Dad, I love my new bed. Oh. It's the most comfortable bed I've ever slept in.
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10: Recent survey conducted by Common Sense Media found one-third of teenagers prefer AI companions over humans for serious conversations. There's a term for that, social offloading. And experts we talked to warned that this habit could be stunting emotional growth, leaving an already isolated generation who came of age during the pandemic even less prepared for the messiness of human interaction. Sure, AI can help you polish whatever it is you're looking to say, but that's not very human, right? It's the messiness that makes our interactions with each other so real. It's also what makes them so validating, help us to develop our confidence, our voice, our deep bonds with each other. Psychiatrists we talked to encouraged turning to family or friends when you're struggling to express yourself. They are keen to help. I'm Dr. Sanjay Gupta, helping you live a better life.
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7: If you're caring for an aging parent, you may feel quite often that you're alone in what you're doing. But you're not. Not by a long shot. According to a new report by the Pew Research Center, 10% of U.S. adults are caring for a parent over age 65. Millions more are caring for a spouse or partner 65 or older. Beyond the sheer numbers, this report, perhaps unsurprisingly, found a major difference in caregiver well-being between men and women. One psychologist we spoke to suggested thinking 5 years in the future and imagining where you are right now. Will you be glad you took something on, or regretful that you didn't? You also need to cut yourself some slack, he said, especially women. Don't try to shoulder all of the burden by yourself. You might need to ask for help before you burn out. You'll be so glad you did. I'm Dr. Sanjay Gupta, helping you live a better life.
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9: Performing live has inevitably influenced the way that I write and produce music at this point. 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I think it's all about kind of crafting the dynamics of a show in order to make it as satisfying and memorable, you know, for the people who are generous enough to spend their energy and time and money coming to see us play. So I definitely think, having been in all different sized rooms at this point, I take them all into consideration when the song is done being written and then we get into the production.
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4: Eating a healthy diet is not only good for you physically, it can also keep your brain sharp as you age. According to a new study out of China, people who most closely followed the MIND diet slowed aging in key structures inside their brains by more than 2 years. The MIND diet is a combination of the Mediterranean diet, which we talk a lot about, and the DASH diet, which stands for Dietary Approaches to Stop Hypertension. All three of these diets are similar, but the MIND diet puts more of an emphasis on berries, beans, leafy green vegetables, fish, poultry, whole grains, olive oil, and nuts. You're not going to eat foods with a lot of saturated fat. We're talking cheese, butter, red meat, or anything fried. You really don't have to eat like this 100% of the time. That's the key. Just do the best that you can. I'm Dr. Sanjay Gupta, helping you live a better life.
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I'm Laura, kicking off your Monday night and giving you the power to choose your concert ticket. We have so many between Alex Warren, Shakira, Olivia Dean, Ed Sheeran, and Teddy Swims.

0: 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I love it. I love it. I love it. Baby, I love it.
1: I love it. I love it. I love it. 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I like being

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1: 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I Knew It, I Knew You from Toy Story 5 on Atlanta's hit music, Q99.7.
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2: We are giving you the chance to pick your ticket. 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
3: One of the biggest shocks in World Cup history happened today right here in Atlanta. It was a goalless tie game between Spain and Camp Verde, who actually just made their World Cup debut this year, and they are the second smallest country to ever make it into the tournament. People had bets on Spain leading, taking the win by a long shot, and let me say, Cape Verde, the underdog, I was rooting for him, just announced Georgia Tech president Angel Cabrera will step down this fall. He has been with the university since 2019, and the James Beard Awards are tonight in Chicago. Two Atlanta names among the finalists, including Chef J. Trent Harris of Midtown's Omakase restaurant, Mujo, and Aria was also recognized for outstanding hospitality. Fingers crossed for them that they bring back those trophies to the ATL.
0: It's the Q Morning Crew.
4: Jason Derulo is going to be rolling through.
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4: Are you going to match him with the shirtless vibe? 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Dude.
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5: 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You should totally, like, be shirtless when he walks in the studio. Like, just for comedic purposes.
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4: but that's a different conversation.
5: No.
6: It's a party.
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12: Did you know that almost half the vegetables and more than three quarters of the fruit that we eat in this country come from just one state, California? Yeah, it's true. And according to a new report by the Environmental Working Group, a health advocacy organization, a lot of this produce is tainted with PFAS, which are sometimes referred to as forever chemicals. Why? Well, the EPA says pesticides keep America's food supply safe, abundant, and affordable. And of course, these chemicals are used in every state, not just California. Now, if you are worried, though, about how much you're consuming, the best thing to do is to buy organic produce, if and when you can. Organic or not, you should rinse all fruits and vegetables under running water. Don't use any soap. And as one epidemiologist told us, use a brush on sturdier items like carrots, potatoes, and cucumbers. I'm Dr. Sanjay Gupta, helping you live a better life.
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